0: identified, with Prime Minister Mark Phillips confirming yesterday that the search for victims of the MV Barima ferry that capsized last Saturday has expanded, with recovery crews now combing an additional 32 square miles stretching west to Waini Point and east to Adventure. 17 state assets, 3 aircraft and 14 maritime vessels remain engaged around the clock, backed by continuous aerial surveillance. Divers completed 5 dives yesterday. 22 funerals have been held so far. Prime Minister Phillips said the effort would continue as long as necessary to ensure that every possible effort is made to account for those affected with the utmost care, dignity, and respect. President Irfan Ali of Guyana declared 3 days of national mourning Wednesday to yesterday as the nation continues to grieve alongside the families and the communities affected. Leaked voice notes reportedly capturing 2 People's National Party members in a plot have not escaped the attention of the ruling Jamaica Labour Party. The leaked recordings apparently capture opposition People's National Party executives confirming the party is prepared to use delay tactics and baseless allegations to smear, quote, patriotic Jamaicans, unquote. The JLP said Tuesday, media reports have indicated that the voice notes were sent in a PNP executive WhatsApp group on May 27th, shortly after Major General Anthony Anderson was announced to head the National Resilience and Reconstruction Authority, NARA. In the leaked audio, a PNP executive member was supposedly heard stating, quote, bear in mind that the NARA is what the JLP sees as its glory and its savior for a fourth term. Continuing the quote, we probably would do delay tactics and they don't get it, which is why they did it that way, unquote. An Indian Diaspora Day celebration scheduled for August 1st in Trinidad and Tobago is now reset to August 8th after public outrage accusing the Indian High Commissioner to Trinidad and Tobago of, quote, disrespecting TNT's Emancipation Day date. But not before former Tourism Minister Randall Mitchell wrote a letter to Indian Prime Minister Narendra Modi seeking an immediate review of the conduct of Indian High Commissioner to Trinidad and Tobago Pradeep Singh Rajpurohit. Mitchell called for Rajpurohit to be directed to immediately postpone or reschedule this event to a date that did not conflict with Emancipation Day in TNT, which is the same date around the former British territories in the Caribbean. He said Rajpurohit should, quote, issue a public acknowledgement recognizing the significance of African Emancipation Day to the people of Trinidad and Tobago, unquote. Other Greater Caribbean news highlights from the Bahamas. As the Unregulated Community Action Task Force concluded its assessment in North Andrews, Minister of Works Clay Sweeting said Thursday more than 100 unregulated structures have been identified for demolition. The task force was formed by the Davis administration in its bid to rid the Bahamas of shantytowns. According to a report in the Nassau Guardian newspaper, while the task force has noted the residents of several shantytowns have included Bahamians, the unregulated communities are largely associated with Haitian migrants, and the demolition exercises frequently stir debate over broader immigration concerns. The task force commenced its assessment on North Andrews earlier this month, Sweeting noting the importance of the government's efforts to rid the country of unregulated structures and communities, saying they are unsafe, unhealthy, and, quote, they do not fall in line with what we want for the future of the Bahamas, unquote, in the words of the Works Minister of the Bahamas. Bahamian officials have grounded Flamingo Air, a small carrier offering flights connecting several islands in the Bahamas and the Caribbean region, as well as charter flights to South Florida, after a July 10th plane crash in which 10 people perished, local Caribbean musicians among them. The country's Minister of Transport said it has suspended Flamingo's operating certificate following the Flamingo airplane crash on Andros Island, the largest island in the Bahamas, on the country's Independence Day. All Flamingo Air flights were suspended on July 10th and began issuing refunds on July 13th. As of July 17th, the Freeport-based company's website was down and its social media accounts deleted or made private. The Belize Diaspora Summit opened in Belize City yesterday amid calls for a national diaspora policy. Summit organizer Ariel Lightfoot presented on behalf of the diaspora a paper titled A Seat at the Table, calling on the government of Belize to develop a comprehensive national diaspora policy. Among the key demands outlined are voting rights and representation for Belizeans living abroad. Organizers saying their call for a diaspora policy is bigger than just voting. Some people want others to discuss the idea of a seat in the Senate for Belizeans living abroad, including for them to have a say in the day-to-day affairs of the country. One summit participant emphasized how he had been on record as having said that when it comes to voting in Belizean general elections and council elections, a possible amendment could be made to the law to remove the three-month residence requirement. From Guyana's political arena, the joint opposition is demanding the immediate resignation of Public Works Minister Juan Edgehill in the wake of the MV Barima tragedy, which has left at least 73 dead, dozens still unaccounted for, and 76 people rescued. The opposition parties, including We Invest in Nationhood, the Forward Guyana Movement, FGM, the Alliance for Change, AFC, and the Vigilant Political Action Committee, VPAC, said in a joint press conference they would have resigned had they been in Edgehill's position. Opposition leader Azruddin Mohammed was not present at Wednesday's press conference held at the We Invest in Nationhood office on the east bank of Demerara. He was at sea for a fourth day of search and recovery efforts. Speaking to reporters near the site of the sunken vessel, Azruddin Mohammed said that with hopes fading of finding additional survivors and the death toll expected to surpass 100, he believes the crew members should not be the only ones, but Edgehill should face the same consequence. Haiti's Provisional Electoral Council has launched voter registration in 9 of the country's 10 departments, not including the West Department because of insecurity and gangs controlling. The move marks another step toward Haiti's first elections in a decade, but it comes amid criticism over the lack of an official calendar and concerns that worsening violence could undermine a credible vote. According to one report, the West Department, which includes the capital city Port-au-Prince and its large metropolitan area, is Haiti's political and economic center. Hence, the voter registration drive is moving without Haiti's largest concentration of voters. The council said the West Department was excluded because armed gangs continue to restrict movement, disrupt the normal functioning of public institutions, and make election operations unsafe. 4 South Florida men found guilty in May of conspiring with ex-Colombian soldiers to assassinate Haiti's then-president Jovenel Moïse will be sentenced in early February 2027. That's according to a Miami federal judge's order handed down yesterday. All 4 face up to life in prison. U.S. District Judge Jacqueline Becerra pushed back the original sentencing set for late October this year because of a conflict with the looming trial of the final defendant in the killing of Moïse, who was shot in his home outside Port-au-Prince on July 7, 2021. In her order, Judge Becerra said she didn't want the sentencing and the trial going on at the same time, so she postponed both without setting a new trial date. In Jamaica, meantime, literal highway robbery, those impending highway toll increases. That description from Noel Williams, president of the Kingston chapter of Jamaica Union of Travelers Association Tours, or JUTA, saying the toll road rate increases would affect transport operators. The increases prompting more calls on Monday for the government to step in. The tour operators and other transport organizers gathered in New Kingston on Monday were hoping to get an audience with representatives of the Ministry of Transport and the Toll Authority of Jamaica to share pressing concerns. But despite being invited, according to Williams, there were no representatives from either the ministry or the toll authority. The new toll fees to affect motorists using the North-South Highway, those fees are expected to take effect at the end of the month. 1,317 Jamaicans were returned to the country as deportees in the year 2025, more than 140% over the 547 who were returned in 2024. The information is contained in the 2025 edition of the Economic and Social Survey of Jamaica, released by the Planning Institute of Jamaica. Most of the deportees, also referred to as involuntary returned migrants, came from the United States. The survey also found that the total number of voluntary returned migrants stood at 852 in 2025, an increase of 52.1% when compared with the 560 who returned home in 2024. VRMs are individuals who choose to return to their country or place of origin due to personal decisions, economic opportunities, or family reasons. Jamaica's Ministry of Agriculture, Fisheries, and Mining intensified the monitoring of imported produce after an ongoing multi-state outbreak of cyclosporiasis in the United States. The outbreak, caused by a parasite, has been linked to several illnesses associated with shredded iceberg lettuce distributed through a commercial supply chain. The United States Food and Drug Administration has also issued a recall for a specific brand of shredded iceberg lettuce over suspected cyclospora contamination and expanded its traceback investigations, product sampling, and border screening activities. The Agriculture Ministry said it was closely monitoring developments through its Plant Quarantine and Produce Inspection Branch, which regulates the importation of plants and plant products into Jamaica. Justice and Constitutional Affairs Minister Delroy Chuck believes the new Mediation Act and the first comprehensive national policy on alternative dispute resolution will be game changers in how community dispute resolutions are handled and should produce further reductions in crime. Chuck telling an alternative dispute resolution forum on Wednesday, the Mediation Act was important for the justice system as it will bring a modern legislative framework. Achieving the vision of financial independence, getting our people to live peacefully, require more than policy, the minister said, noting the House of Representatives had passed the Mediation Act on July 14 this year. It seeks to establish a regulatory framework for the conduct of mediation in Jamaica. It will also govern community, court-directed, and international mediation, the registration of mediators, and the licensing and regulation of mediation services and their providers. Children's lobby group Hear the Children's Cry has declared Jamaica a national threat to its own children. The group's director, University of Technology lecturer Nigel Cooper, is calling for radical action to protect the nation's most vulnerable citizens. Cooper's call against the backdrop of the body of a primary school student that was found with the throat slashed on Tuesday. Cooper and fellow Hear the Children's Cry director spokesperson and senior attorney at law Priscilla Duhaney said Jamaica had become an anti-child society in more ways than one, with youngsters at risk of violence at home, at risk in the public space, and at risk in school. In Trinidad and Tobago happenings, after over a year without one, Tourism Trinidad Limited finally has a board of directors. The Ministry of Trade, Investment and Tourism disclosed that a new 11-member board chaired by Benedict Hatem received its instructions of appointment from the Minister Satyakama Maharaj. Tourism Trinidad had been without a board for nearly 15 months after the term of the previous board of directors ended on May 5th last year. The board has been charged with leading TTL's strategic direction and driving the continued growth and global positioning of Trinidad and Tobago's tourism sector. Hatem said he and his fellow board members are committed to strengthening the Visit Trinbago brand, ensuring it resonates as a beacon of excellence and authenticity across the globe. A United States Army sergeant of Trinidad and Tobago heritage, who has been reported missing following an Iranian attack on a U.S. military base in Jordan, has now been confirmed dead. The Pentagon on Tuesday identified 28-year-old Sergeant Angel Sarah Ramprasad of Ozone Park, New York, as the fourth American service member killed in the July 17 attack on the airbase in Jordan. Meantime, the government of Trinidad and Tobago issued a statement expressing condolences to the United States and paying special tribute to Ramprasad, whose father is a Trinidad and Tobago national and whose mother is an American citizen. Hours after the six crew members of a missing fishing vessel were found alive in Trinidad and Tobago Tuesday night, the ship's captain has died. The TNT Ministry of Defense confirmed Thursday night that in the hours following the rescue of the crew of the fishing vessel St. Vincent VII, one member of the rescue crew, 66-year-old Trinidadian ship captain Anthony Murray, quote, started exhibiting signs of shallow breathing, although appearing stable and showing no signs of pain or discomfort. He later died. Defense Minister Wayne Sturge signed a release in which the ministry apologized for withholding the announcement of Murray's death until his family was informed. The ministry said it was advised by the crew of the MV Marvel Kite, which rescued the crew of the St. Vincent VII, that Murray appeared lifeless within a few hours of the observation whilst the vessel was en route to St. Lucia for a rendezvous with the crew of Trinidad and Tobago Coast Guard vessel CG-25. Once medically examined, the remaining rescued crewmen would be returned to Trinidad and Tobago by the Trinidad and Tobago Air Guard, the ministry said. And to wrap this news segment, Trinidad and Tobago's Ministry of Public Administration and Artificial Intelligence on Thursday dismissed a newspaper report claiming government had advanced infrastructure for an artificial intelligence data center. The ministry called the claim published in the Sunday Guardian, quote, patently false and built on a fundamental error, unquote. The ministry said the report conflates an inherited government data center project initiated under the former People's National Movement Administration with a separate commercial AI infrastructure initiative now being explored by the present government. According to the ministry, the report confused two distinct initiatives, one involving a proposed government data center and the other a commercial AI computing facility. And with that, let's now go back to Lindiwe Vilakazi for the Eastern Caribbean News Highlights. Here's Lindy.
1: Thank you, Ian. Tonight's Eastern Caribbean report starts out of Grenada. Grenada's Prime Minister Dacon Mitchell has sent a clear warning to his political opponents that the ruling National Democratic Congress does not intend to surrender power anytime soon and intends to remain in office after the upcoming general election. Addressing a crowd at a rally held last Sunday to mark the party's fourth anniversary in office, the Prime Minister said, quote, "There will be no change in the party that is going to run this country for the next 5 years," close quote, as he dropped hints that the election will be held next year and not in 2026, as being speculated by many political pundits. He told the gathering, assembled at the Morn Rouge playing field in the south of the island, that the NDC will be coming soon to the people to get them involved in putting together its manifesto for the upcoming national poll. Congress currently controls 10 of the 15 seats in parliament. Over in Dominica, Dominica is among two OECS member states named in a bill introduced in the United States House of Representatives that seeks to prohibit nationals of dozens of countries from entering the United States. The Third World Immigration Moratorium Act was introduced on July 15 by Republican Congresswoman Nancy Mace of South Carolina. The proposed legislation would prohibit the entry of nationals from 40 countries identified as countries of concern, as well as individuals traveling on documents issued by the Palestinian Authority. Dominica and Antigua and Barbuda are specifically listed in the legislation, making them the only two OECS member states included in the proposed restrictions. The proposed legislation includes several exceptions. It would not apply to lawful permanent residents, dual nationals of non-designated countries, diplomatic and NATO personnel, athletes and support staff traveling for the FIFA World Cup, Olympic Games, and other major sporting events, certain special immigrant visa holders, or immigrants granted immigrant visas because of documented ethnic or religious persecution in Iran. It also authorizes the Security of Homeland Security to grant case-by-case waivers when an individual's entry is determined to serve a critical national interest. In health news, a senior nurse practitioner at the St. George's General Hospital has expressed grave concerns with some of the doctors recruited in Cuba by the government and brought in to serve local health institutions. The nurse called The New Today on the weekend to detail a number of serious complaints from some of her own colleagues, as well as a few doctors at the General Hospital who are afraid to openly express their reservations about some of the Cuban medical personnel. She called on the government to be more vigilant in the recruitment process, as some of the Cuban doctors are very unscrupulous in their attitude towards service in the medical profession. She made mention of, quote, "a big Cuban racket," close quote, running in the hospital through exploiting patients for money, identifying one Cuban doctor by name who was not a gynecologist, but a key figure in the racket in which he charged local women thousands of dollars for surgery. According to the nurse, this doctor left the Cuban mission that was sent by Havana on assignment and would get his colleagues at the General Hospital to use the theater and government supplies to do surgeries for him for a fee, while charging those patients from $11,000 to $12,000. The senior nurse accused some of the Cuban doctors of bringing patients into outpatient clinics and exploiting and demanding large amounts of money from them for medical care. She made mention of a Cuban doctor who abandoned the mission and opened up an office in the south of the island. She also accused that particular doctor of exploiting patients for money while working at the General Hospital. The search for two people who were missing after Saturday night's fatal boat collision off of St. Lucia's west coast has ended, with police confirming that both bodies were recovered on Wednesday morning. The St. Lucia Police Force reported that the bodies of Marley William and Tyrone Elevique, both from Barron's Drive, Soufriere, were found off Anse-Loret Bay between 6 a.m. and 9 a.m. Their recovery brings the death toll from the collision to four. Police had previously confirmed the deaths of 21-year-old Makita Nestor and 25-year-old Debbie Delore. The collision happened at about 11:55 p.m. on Saturday, July 18th, near Anse-Cochon. It involved the motor vessels Ocean Angel and Mango Tours. Preliminary investigations show that Mango Tours was traveling south and Ocean Angel was heading north when the vessels collided. Police said the wreckage of both boats has now been recovered. In news from St. Kitts and Nevis, the Federation of the Twin Islands has secured the expertise of Soboto Caesar to assist in the development of a comprehensive banking framework for its medicinal cannabis industry. Caesar, a former minister of agriculture in St. Vincent and the Grenadines, is widely recognized for his success in establishing the cannabis wellness industry in his home country. Nadeve Mills, the chief executive officer of the St. Kitts and Nevis Medicinal Cannabis Authority, announced that Mr. Caesar was instrumental in creating the banking framework for St. Vincent's medicinal cannabis sector. This experience is expected to be vital as he helps St. Kitts and Nevis design its own financial solutions and regulatory structures. A key component of this initiative is the introduction of a new track and trace system to local financial stakeholders. This seed-to-scale technology is designed to monitor all transactions within the industry, providing a transparent supply chain that supports regulatory compliance and strengthens overall operations. Efforts to establish a regional airline for the Organization of Eastern Caribbean States remains under active consideration as leaders continue discussions on an initiative aimed at improving the movement of people and goods while boosting trades and economic growth across the subregion. An update on the proposal was provided by Prime Minister Dr. Terence Drew during the July 16th edition of the Prime Minister's Roundtable, where he noted that the concept has been discussed at both OECS and Eastern Caribbean Central Bank levels. Dr. Drew said inadequate and unreliable regional air transportation continues to constrain trade, tourism, business development, and the efficient movement of Caribbean citizens between neighboring islands. He explained that the region's aviation sector has yet to fully recover from the severe disruption caused by the COVID-19 pandemic, with reduced flight availability, high fares, and limited connectivity continuing to affect businesses, workers, students, and family throughout the Eastern Caribbean. And closing out this report from Antigua and Barbuda, Good Humans 268 Incorporated founder and president Joshua Net Francis is calling on Antigua and Barbuda's tourism industry to fund new waste management equipment rather than wait on government support. Speaking on Observer AM, Francis said the tourism sector is the country's biggest contributor to waste. She argued it should therefore lead efforts to improve recycling and waste reduction. Francis is proposing that hotels, bars, and restaurants each contribute toward a joint fund to purchase a machine that converts glass into sand, with individual hotels asked to give $10,000 each. The wider initiative, which also includes composting equipment and a building to house the operation, is expected to cost around $300,000. She said Good Humans 268 Inc. has already been working with Galley Bay Resort over the past 3 months, conducting green team training, staff training, and waste audits, with plans to extend the program to other properties. And that's all for this week's Eastern Caribbean News Highlights. I'm Lindy Wevilakazi, now going back to Ian Edwards for more in sports.
0: Sailing into this week's report with a Jamaican Paralympic sailor making history, Lindy. Jamaican parasailor Andre Daly's name in the history books after he won the inaugural World Sailing Caribbean Inclusive Sailing Championship recently in Antigua and Barbuda. An accomplished diver, Daly became the first holder of the Caribbean title as well as the first parasailer in the history of the Jamaica Paralympic Association. In a field of 23 sailors and coaches representing 10 different countries, Daly and his coach Emma Paul dominated the competition and finished atop the three-day championships ending Thursday. Hosts Antigua and Barbuda, Barbados, Chile, Grenada, St. Kitts and Nevis, St. Vincent and the Grenadines, and Trinidad and Tobago, among the other participating countries. New Zealand wrapped up their 2026 cricket tour of the West Indies, winning the five-match series 3-2. Kiwis got their third win, taking the fourth one-day international by 1 wicket on Sunday, with West Indies coming back to win the fifth and final by 2 wickets on Tuesday. And defending champions Barbados held on to the Rising Stars crown again after winning Tuesday's final, in which the Bajan under-19 men's cricketers beat Jamaica by a commanding 116 runs, Barbados scoring 320 runs for 9 wickets lost in their 50 overs. Jamaica, 204 runs all out. For the third place, Trinidad and Tobago under 90s beat Leeward Islands by 7 massive wickets. The Kiwis went back home to New Zealand, the Kiwi cricketers, that is, and now it's Pakistani cricketers in the West Indies. Let's go to Taruba, Trinidad, where the first test match, West Indies-Pakistan, is in full swing starting today at Brian Lara Cricket Academy. Earlier today, when we checked in, West Indies were batting in first innings and were on 100 runs for the loss of 2 wickets in 34 and 2/3 overs. The second test match at Queen's Park Oval, Port of Spain, Trinidad, starting August 2nd. The lone warm-up match between West Indies and Pakistan ahead of the test series, a stalemate as Pakistan and a West Indies select 11 played out a draw on the final day of their 4-day encounter at the Brian Lara Cricket Academy on Tuesday. FIFA World Cup Soccer now in the rearview mirror after Spain socked it to Argentina 1-0 on Sunday to cap a thrilling 5-week tournament across the United States, Canada, and Mexico. In FIFA World Rankings for Football, Haiti's Grenadier senior men's national football team fell from 83rd to 88th after 3 World Cup 2026 defeats, despite them ending the tournament with an improved performance against Morocco. The rankings released one day after Spain defeated Argentina in the World Cup final, but unfazed fans and leaders of the Haitian team are vowing Les Grenadiers will climb back up soon enough. Jamaica will host Guatemala and Honduras in their first 2 games in the Group B CONCACAF Nations League first round in September this year. In that September window, it was confirmed yesterday, Jamaica will open the first round at the National Stadium against Guatemala on September 25th before welcoming Honduras 4 days later, September 29th. On October 1st, Jamaica will travel to face El Salvador before a return round game against Honduras Monday, October 5th. The draw for the 5th edition of the new look CONCACAF Nations League was made on Thursday. The top 2 teams from 2 groups will qualify for their finals when they'll be drawn alongside the ranked teams, 2-time defending champions Mexico, United States, Canada, and Panama in the quarterfinals. The 4 quarterfinal winners will book their ticket to the 2027 edition of the CONCACAF Gold Cup Soccer. Barbados now confirmed as host of the 2028 CARIFTA Games, with Guyana staging the 2027 edition following decisive support from the Caribbean community heads of government to secure the future of the regional competition. That announcement after the 2 member federations that had expressed interest in hosting the 2027 Games withdrew just days before the July 5-8 CARICOM heads of government meeting. And to close out this week, meet Jamaica's oldest living Olympian, who this past Monday, July 20, marked 100, not out as in her 100th birthday. Hyacinth Walters was one of only 2 women on Jamaica's 8-member team for the 1952 Olympic Games in Helsinki, Finland, competing in the 100 meters and 200 meters. During her track career representing Jamaica, Walters won 3 gold medals and 2 silver medals. Apart from the 1952 Helsinki Olympics, where she did not win a medal, she represented Jamaica at the 1946 Central American and Caribbean Games in Colombia, the 1950 Central American and Caribbean Games in Guatemala, and the 1954 Central American and Caribbean Games in Mexico City, Mexico. Walters was also Jamaica's 100-meter record holder with a personal best of 11.9 seconds. Better than the Energizer Bunny she was and still is. And so we salute Hyacinth Walters in this week's edition of Caribbean Sports Highlights.

that brings us to the end of another edition of Caribbeana right here on WPFW 89.3 FM. Coming up next, Decipher, the hip-hop show. So keep it locked right here where you are. I'm Vaughn Martin, thanking you for spending your time with me on this July 25th. And remember, if you're drinking, don't drive. If you're driving, don't drink, people. Remember, I love you. Good night and one love.

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1: Democracy means responsibility of the government to its citizens, the protection of the citizens from the exercise of arbitrary power and the violation of human freedom and individual rights.

Yeah, what's the X Factor DJ Boogie Blonde, world famous heavy hitters, world famous executioners, and you're now tuned in to my big bro, DJ Machete, aka I got doubles of everything. Alright, keep doing your thing.

0: WPFW's Summer Membership Drive runs August 2nd through the 15th. During that time, we hold space for you, our listeners, to support the critical work that we've done for 49 years. Our theme is reimagining Black liberation through our collective humanity in honor of Black August. And in that spirit, we dedicate this pledge drive to recent ancestor, WPFW's first program director, Young Lord, and Black Panther, Denise Oliver Velez, an immensely creative, scholarly, and revolutionary woman. Programmatically, WPFW remains committed to the radically liberatory vision that Denise held for the station, imparted through both music and message. 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Unapologetically emancipatory, people-centered, independent media. Thank you.
1: Yo, this is Adele, yo, this is Big Ghostface from the group home. You know what I

keeping the fingers dusty for the true legends. It's DC's best kept secret, DJ Machete, a.k.a. Mr. Perfect.

WPFW continues to celebrate our 50th year with our third benefit concert at the Palisades Hub on Sunday, July 26th from 4 until 6 in the afternoon, including live jazz music by local artists. There will be a performance by Washington pianist Janelle Gill leading a trio with opening set by bassist vocalist Zoe Jorgensen accompanied by guitarist Parker Spears. More information about attending this event is on our homepage, wpfw.org. 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

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I'm your host for the rest of the evening, DJ Machete, aka DC's Best Kept Secret. Just in here playing like I'm in my bedroom, pretty much playing what I want to play. The good boom bap, neck brace type stuff. Oh, I messed up on that. Got vocals playing. Let Nine breathe. We'll give Nine a pass. Stay tuned in. We'll play some more joints. Right here, 89.3 FM. Rock out.

0: WPFW's Summer Membership Drive runs August 2nd through the 15th. During that time, we hold space for you, our listeners, to support the critical work that we've done for 49 years. Our theme is reimagining Black liberation through our collective humanity in honor of Black August. And in that spirit, we dedicate this pledge drive to recent ancestor, WPFW's first program director, Young Lord, and Black Panther, Denise Oliver Velez, an immensely creative, scholarly, and revolutionary woman. Programmatically, WPFW remains committed to the radically liberatory vision that Denise held for the station, imparted through both music and message. Your contributions ensure that the station will continue to honor not only Denise's legacy, but the legacies of so many who've poured into WPFW. Unapologetically emancipatory, people-centered, independent media. Thank you.
1: What's poppin', man? Your boy Torre is here. You know, live from Brooklyn, New York, Coney Island. And when I'm cutting down, there's no better way to do it than with DJ Machete, man. Best kept secret. You all know.

WPFW continues to celebrate our 50th year with our third benefit concert at the Palisades Hub on Sunday, July 26th from 4 until 6 in the afternoon, including live jazz music by local artists. There will be a performance by Washington pianist Janelle Gill leading a trio with opening set by bassist vocalist Zoe Jorgensen accompanied by guitarist Parker Spears. More information about attending this event is on our homepage, wpfw.org. 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

Yo, 1-2, this Kev Brown repping low budget. Right now, you're checking out my man DJ Machete. The name says it all, sharp with it. Don't slice him up too hard, son. Alright, peace.

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Now we here like somebody had to pay me to care. 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I'm through talking to y'all, that ain't GA thing. Video will show my mind, rest is in the bank. Just why they came.

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WPFW's Summer Membership Drive runs August 2nd through the 15th. During that time, we hold space for you, our listeners, to support the critical work that we've done for 49 years. Our theme is reimagining Black liberation through our collective humanity in honor of Black August. And in that spirit, we dedicate this pledge drive to recent ancestor, WPFW's first program director, Young Lord, and Black Panther, Denise Oliver Velez, an immensely creative, scholarly, and revolutionary woman. Programmatically, WPFW remains committed to the radically liberatory vision that Denise held for the station, imparted through both music and message. 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Unapologetically emancipatory, people-centered, independent media. Thank you.

WPFW continues to celebrate our 50th year with our third benefit concert at the Palisades Hub on Sunday, July 26th from 4 until 6 in the afternoon, including live jazz music by local artists. There will be a performance by Washington pianist Janelle Gill leading a trio, with opening set by bassist vocalist Zoe Jorgensen accompanied by guitarist Parker Spears. More information about attending this event is on our homepage, wpfw.org. 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

in South Africa and where you belong to the African Rhythms and Extensions, projected across the continent from one country to the other, showing the interconnectedness of the African musical structures through their differences in relations and similarity in relations, defined by their polyrhythmic structures from South Africa proper.

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Oh, yes. Currently in Guinea power. Oh, yes. Oh, yes. Show them some guitar work. Yeah,

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And this is African Rhythms and Extensions. 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Hey, don't forget, next week, same time, I'm going to come here to ask you for financial support for the WPFW through African Rhythms and Extensions. 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

WPFW's summer membership drive runs August 2nd through the 15th. During that time, we hold space for you, our listeners, to support the critical work that we've done for 49 years. Our theme is reimagining Black liberation through our collective humanity. In honor of Black August, and in that spirit, we dedicate this pledge drive to recent ancestor, WPFW's first program director, young Lord and Black Panther, Denise Oliver Velez, an immensely creative, scholarly, and revolutionary woman. Programmatically, WPFW remains committed to the radically liberatory vision that Denise held for the station, imparted through both music and message. 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Unapologetically emancipatory, people-centered, independent media. 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

WPFW's summer membership drive runs August 2nd through the 15th. During that time, we hold space for you, our listeners, to support the critical work that we've done for 49 years. Our theme is reimagining Black liberation through our collective humanity. In honor of Black August, and in that spirit, we dedicate this pledge drive to recent ancestor, WPFW's first program director, young lord, and Black Panther, Denise Oliver Velez, an immensely creative, scholarly, and revolutionary woman. Programmatically, WPFW remains committed to the radically liberatory vision that Denise held for the station, imparted through both music and message. 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

And your dial is set at 9.3 FM, WPW Washington. It's just about 1:33 on the AM side of the hour. And I thank you for your listenership. And immediately after this program comes Charlie D's morning show with Charlie D's, the voice. After Charlie D comes Chef Butter, Chef Train, Gospel Touch, followed by Spirit of Jazz with Lily Elias, and then Tom Cole with G-Strings, and Miyuki, Sunday Kind of Love, Love, Love. Miyuki says, love, love WPFW. Thank you. And immediately after Miyuki comes the Open Sky with the Mr. Jenkins, and then Miles Ahead with Mr. Miles. Then comes Latin Classics with Jim Baez. And then after Jim Baez comes Roberto with Brazilian Touch and Brimbao. And then after Roberto comes the reggae music with Tony Carr, giving you the best of reggae rhythms. And then followed by...

Blackstar Radio with DJ Underdog. Thank you, thank you. And don't forget, next Sunday begins our Sunday, press drive. And Kofi Kisilembre is coming to you to ask you for your support. Don't forget, the people like you who are listeners has made this program stay and WPFW here.

Yeah. So few minutes to get out of here. Charlie B is already here. He's going to take you to another rhythmic band. The voice. And immediately after the Charlie B show, don't forget, Shea Butter comes with power.

0: WPFW's summer membership drive runs August 2nd through the 15th. 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Our theme is reimagining Black liberation through our collective humanity in honor of Black August. And in that spirit, we dedicate this pledge drive to recent ancestor, WPFW's first program director, Young Lord, and Black Panther, Denise Oliver Velez, an immensely creative, scholarly, and revolutionary woman. 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

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Charlie D is my name. Stay with me. I bring you the best variety of productions put together for you by various artists who are scattered all over the world today on Charlie D's morning show. So stand by. 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

the most popular production, Fire in Soweto, by the same artist, the great Sonny Okunson. 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Charlie D. Fire.

That's a big question. How many more must die? 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

Elite Man, Sonia Conson, came out 1986, still growing stronger through the auspices of Charlie D. It is 2:49 in Washington, and you're listening to me on your radio. Let's rock and roll. That's why I'm here on a Sunday morning, to treat you to the best way possible.

That's a late man, Sonia Kunson. Gone in the world, but his voice still exists in the world of music. Teremi Oluwa, an all-time favorite.

Music continuing. My Chance Day, an all-time one. Caribbean Connection, we call this one. 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

0: Music continues this way.
1: Gold and green train. Oh yes, we are good.
0: This one is bad.
1: We are good.
0: Bonnie Spear captured live in Paris. We are still long. Good morning to you and yours.

My favorite listener, I hope you're enjoying what you're hearing. Till Francis Taylor, the reggae guy. Hope you enjoy what you're hearing this Sunday morning on your radio. This is Charlie D. Much more for you. Much more for you.

How are you feeling this morning? How are you all feeling this morning out there? Hope you're enjoying what you're hearing. This is Born in Spain. Captured live in Paris. It is 3:36 in Washington, 4 o'clock. Sharp Butcher will be here to bring you the shit rain, as usual. So stand by for that program. Coming away soon after my voice finishes on the mic. Born in Spain.

0: Bonnie, I guess they do. I guess they do. They're listening to you. Do you love music? That's a question Bonnie Spear is asking you. Do you love music? I want you to say yes, Charlie D. I do love music. Following me will be Sharp Butter with the Shit Rain. Stay tuned. Keep listening. Keep your go away.
1: Rastafari, the most time. 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

When you hear my voice, please call me up and support me, okay? 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Okay?

with that reggae music, Burning Spear, concluding the show for this Sunday morning. The Kalidi's morning show was fully in progress. Hope you enjoy what you heard this Sunday morning. Stay tuned for Sharp Butter coming up next at 4 o'clock to bring you the Sheet Thing. A very good program also, so keep listening to Jack Away. Success is approaching towards you when you're listening to the Kalidi's morning show. Your Burning Spear singing for you. So, thank you all very much for listening. Don't forget, whatever you do in this world today, make sure you do it with care. Keep your feet strong on the ground and always keep reaching for the stars. Until I talk to you by way of radio, this is City here in DC with your best city. Till then, walk with the king today and be a blessing. 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

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Good morning. Good morning. Good morning. Good morning. How are you doing this morning? That's right. Get the blood flowing. Get the blood flowing. Prepare to take another ride here on the Shade Train. I'd like to take time out, as we always do on Sunday mornings, to thank the Heavenly Father for another day.

0: to come together once again on this beautiful, beautiful, beautiful Sunday morning. Time 9, the nation's capital. It's 4:11 a.m. Eastern Standard Time. Temperature in the heart of Washington, D.C. is a clear 67 degrees. Going up to a high today of 84 degrees. It's actually on the cool side right now, I thought. I came in with a light jacket on. Cloudy conditions expected around 1 p.m. and the winds will be gusting up to 3 miles per hour. Somewhere late tonight, there's a 40% chance of rain. So if you have to be out and about, as I always say, allot yourself enough time to reach your destination safely. Well, we're back to take another journey on the Shade Train. As always, I'm always excited to know that I have new listeners climbing aboard. Welcome. New listeners that are tuning in for the first time. And of course, welcome back to my Shade Train family. Everybody that started out with me back in 2020 till starting last Sunday, welcome back, family. It's a blessing to be back. Well, we prepare to take this journey here this morning because I know I have at least 5 new listeners, I am so excited about that. It really means something to me that you all set your alarm clocks for 4 a.m. on a Sunday morning to get up and ride the train with me, us fellowshipping together, uplifting one another, praying for one another. That means so much to me, and I cannot thank you all enough. Thank you all so very much. Sunday looks like starts our summer pledge drive. It's going to run from August the 2nd through August the 14th. That's 2 weeks. Now, new riders are those that are tuning in for the first time to WPFW. This is where we say the rubber meets the road. 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The Shade Train specifically, because this is the only gospel show here on WPFW, and I'm going to fight to keep it here. Here's what I'm going to tell you to do, like the family does every Sunday morning. I'm going to tell you to dial 202-588-0893. That's where you're going to light my lines up. I'm going to shout you out. We're going to climb aboard, and then we're going to ride. And then we're going to hear a message from Pastor Anderson. And oh, yeah, we headed to the church house. You say you can't go to church. Your car's broke. You're not feeling well. You have an ailment. Well, y'all holding on tight for this ride and as we go into the church house. Y'all ready to climb aboard? Y'all ready to climb aboard? New riders, get ready. Come on, family. Let's show them how we do it on Sunday mornings.
1: Come on, everybody, put your hand together.
0: That's right. He said everybody.
1: Everybody, come on.

0: 225-880-893. Now, I don't know what's going on with the phones, but I can tell you what's going on here on the Shay Train. The phones don't stop us. We riding this morning, so y'all keep ringing the line.
1: Come on here.
0: Let me see if I can remember. Good morning, Mama Player. Mama Hazel Stringfield.
2: Glory, glory.
0: Glory, glory.
2: Hallelujah.
0: Brother George Thorne. Mr. Jefferson. Kathy Washington. Carlos the Bodyguard Johnson. Good morning, Wanda and Mama Francis.
1: Put your hand together.
0: 202-588-0893. Good morning, Susan. To all my ministers, pastors, evangelists, and
1: one more
0: you, yeah, you too.
1: Can we

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0: 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I need y'all to keep bringing them, keep bringing them, keep bringing them.
2: What?
0: We shaking the devil off this morning.
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1: 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I'ma start y'all old and slow. Oh, come on, let's ride. Welcome aboard the Shake Train, and I'm your host, Shea Butter. 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

0: Oh, I'm blessed.
1: Look like you're so long coming.
0: Reverend Clay Evans and Orris Mays. They say hallelujah anyhow.
1: But I want you to know you got to find your comfort zone.

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Y'all know what we do. 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We just wave our hands. And we shake our heads too. Ah!

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Just tuning in, I'd like to welcome you aboard to Shea Train, and I'm your host, Shea Butter. Well, time now in the nation's capital. It's 5 a.m. Eastern Standard Time. 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Welcome, welcome. Now, y'all notice I don't call y'all listeners, y'all riders. 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

0: 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We calling on you. The Shay Train's calling on you. Once I find out what my goal is and I talk to some management personnel, I'll let y'all know Sunday morning. But I need y'all to come through, come through, come through. WPFW needs you. As we prepare to hear a message from Pastor Anderson, I want y'all to pay attention to Pastor Anderson. We'll ride a little long and then we headed to the church house. Let's receive this message.
1: I want you to focus your rear view mirror. Keep your eyes forward. But now I want you to take a backwards glance. Look in the rear view mirror of your own life. You're not looking at that man because he's clothed and in his right mind. Look at your own situation. Take a backwards look. Because you can't tell how far you come forward until you look backwards and see where God has brought you from. I wish I had my gang here with me. I want you to look in your rearview mirror and see in your life there were some detours. There were some stop signs. There were some dead ends. There were some people who told you you'd never be anything. Have I got a witness here? They said you're too black, or you're too ugly, or you're too short, or you're too fat, or you're too thin. You were born on the wrong side of the tracks. Your mama wasn't nothing, and your daddy was an alcoholic. You didn't wear good clothes like everybody else. Sometimes your electricity got turned off, and maybe your car got repossessed, and they were judging you by what you used to be. But since you met Jesus, you are now clothed and in your right mind. And since the Lord's been good to you, look in the mirror one more time and see that things were dark in your life, but the Lord still kept you. Now I want you to look in that side mirror on the passenger side of the car. And it says objects in the mirror are smaller than they appear. Which says to me that when those detours happened in your life, it looked like God was far away. When those dead ends happened in your life, it looked like God was way in the distance. But the objects just appear to be further than they really are. God is right by your side. God will make a way out of no way. Is there anybody here looking back over your life? See how good God's been to you. You don't need nobody to shout now. Put your car in park. Take your seatbelt off. Open the door. Get out the car. Now is the time. This is the place to tell God, thank you for where you brought me from. Thank you for when I thought I wasn't going to make it. You were right by my side. When the divorce happened, you were right by my side. When my mama died, you were right by my side. When I got fired on the job, you were right by my side. And here I am on the other side of my situation to tell you thank you for all you've done for me. Now I need you to grab somebody who's right next to you now and tell somebody you don't know like I know what the Lord has done for me. You ain't been through what I've been through. After all the trouble I've been through, after all the trials I've been through, I still got my joy. I still got my hand in the Lord's hand. Is there anybody here? No, God will wipe the tears from your eyes. God will make a way out of no way. God will pick you up, turn you around, place your feet on solid ground. Now go tell somebody what good things the Lord has done. Why don't you grab somebody? Why don't you hug somebody? Tell them, let me tell you something. Let me tell you something. I was down, but the Lord picked me up. I was sick, and the Lord healed my body. I was lost, and the Lord came and found me. Won't he do it? I said, won't he do it? Won't he do it? I know he's all right.
0: Pastor Terry K. Anderson out of Houston, Texas. The late Lee Williams in the Spiritual QC. They singing about Bless Me, Jesus. Come on.

Let's go to church. Let's go to church. Let's go to church. Let's go to church.

WPFW 89.3 FM in Washington, D.C. Just tuning in. I'd like to say good morning. Welcome aboard to Shea Train, and I'm your host, Shea Butter. About this time, as we prepare to disembark and head into the church house, I want to thank all of those that are tuning in. I am so humbly thankful that at 4 a.m., hundreds, if not thousands, tune in 4 a.m. Eastern Standard Time. Take a ride on the Shea Train.

I pray, and I truly pray, that somewhere during this program, it's making a difference. If you're struggling with something, I hope somewhere here in this music, it's ministering to you. If it don't do anything else but make you take a second look at whatever the situation is, to strengthen your faith if it's weak, to say, oh yeah, I'm able to go on. It ain't easy, but I'm gonna go on. I'm thankful and grateful for that. You know, as the Shay Train's been rolling for 6 years, I've had many, many calls. Wanda and Mama Frances. Wanda say her mama woke her up to make sure she tune in at 4 a.m. to hear the Shay Train. Mama Frances has since passed on. There was another gentleman that called. He say, my wife don't have long, Shay. And I'm up with her this time of the morning. And I thank God for the Shay Train. Now see, for me, you ain't have to pay. You don't have to pay me no money. I don't need a paycheck in my pocket. I'm speaking for me now. My Creator has me here to do just this. This is my season to bless someone right here on the Shay Train. And I thank God for it. As we prepare to go into the church house, as we always do, bring someone in that's not able to bring themselves. Let's go in.

It was the blood. I'm so glad that I know.

0: Say.
1: You remember Patty?
0: Whoa. He died.
1: Yeah.
0: You remember?
1: Yes.

0: was a blood.
1: Yes, it was.
0: I know it was a blood.
1: I know
0: it was a blood that saved me.
1: Yes, it was. Yes, it was.
0: Anybody saved out here tonight?
1: And yes, it is.
0: One day.

Grab and tuck them. They said they had him in their feet. Feet look brand new. Somebody even said, I got him on a shelf, Renee. Every now and then they can take him down and look at him and talk to him and rub on him. But

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If you get him in your heart,

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Time 9 in the nation's capital is 5:54 a.m. Eastern Standard Time. Temperature downtown Washington, D.C. is a clear 66 degrees. Going up to a high today of 85 degrees. It's going to be a beautiful, beautiful, beautiful day. So take advantage and get out and enjoy the weather. Underneath the sounds of my voice, you're listening to Moses Tyson Jr., You Brought Me the Instrumental. Prior to that, as we close out the church house here on the Shea Train every Sunday morning, the late, great Andre Crouch featuring Marvin Winans, Let the Church Say Amen. Jonathan Sauls, Waking Me Up. Can't forget Larry Trotter and the Sweet Holy Spirit Combined Choir. They sang I Feel a Breakthrough. The Mighty Gospel Warriors, Feel God Moving. Shirley Caesar, Patti LaBelle, and the one and only Gladys Knight sang I Know It Was the Blood. The Christian Southerners, Two Wings. Dorothy Norwood, Near the Cross. We came into the church house with E.C. Wilson, Guide Me, O Thy Great Jehovah.

0: so much for riding with us this morning.
1: Thank you.
0: For fellowshipping in the church house. Thank you all so very much. I hope you guys come on back next Sunday morning. Take another journey right here on the Shade Train. As you heard our programmer say, we're kicking off our summer players drive next Sunday. We're looking for your support so we can continue to do what we do. It's because of you we're rolling up on 50 years. We can't do it without you. Thank you for bringing us thus far.

0: fuck with y'all to come on back next Sunday morning. I promise you the train gonna be ready for you. 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Until next Sunday morning, family, as always, and I do mean as always, I leave you with this. Away from the spirit of jazz.
1: God be with you.
0: And Lona Elias is standing by.
1: God be with you.
0: May he be with us all that believe.
1: May God

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My friend, Pastor Marvin Winans.

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I'm telling you. 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Man, I should have a part on this. Order my steps in your word. Y'all better leave me alone out there. 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

0: mercy. 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Because it was in Houston where it all began for us. I remember the first time we came to Houston to make a record. He put us out in the studio. He told us we couldn't sing. We came as the Sensational Wonders at the time. But we tricked him. We went back to California and we rehearsed and we come back as the Mighty Clouds of Joy. Thank you! I better go to another song before I start singing All of My Steps again. Somebody give me some water. 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Because if he hadn't ordered your steps, you wouldn't be here.
1: Stay right there, Joe.
0: Order my steps. If you order them in your word, y'all better leave me alone. Okay. Sanchez don't want me to do a whole lot of talking. I just feel good. I know this is recording, but I feel something here. Give it up. Okay. We did a song in 1974. We got in trouble with this song.
2: Good morning and welcome to the Spirit of Jazz. Lona Elias here on Sunday mornings from 6 until 9. My absolute delight, dare I say, plum pleasing pleasure to be with you again. Thank you so much for tuning in. We're looking at 66 degrees right now in downtown Washington. Oh, partly cloudy skies. The forecast today is expected to be about 85 degrees. We're going to have sunny conditions around about another 45 minutes. Wind gusts are up to about 4 miles per hour. Not very windy out there. Air quality is in the moderate range at 54 today, which is similar to what it was yesterday. It's 66 degrees. It feels like it's 68 degrees. Probability of precipitation today, we're talking about less than a quarter of an inch, but it is expected. At some point, some precipitation today. And again, the winds are from the east at 4 miles an hour, 2 miles per hour, gusting up to 4. Not very much wind. We're looking at a relative humidity of 88%. And the barometer is 29.95 inches of mercury and rising. So 66 right now feels like it's 68. And the high temperatures today are going to be about 85 degrees. 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I'm Lona Elias here Sunday mornings from 6 until 9. Welcome to the Spirit of Jazz, where we explore spirit in all of her fabulous hues. Here is R. Kelly. Something that we all totally enjoyed when he brought it out with the choir. I believe I can fly. Enjoy.

moment and consider. When God speaks to Sarah at 90 years old and tells her she's about to give birth to a baby, she laughs. But God responds and says, is anything too hard for me? And some of y'all have situations that look like they can't be fixed. But you have to understand that when I am is in the picture, anything is possible. I need you to look at somebody and say, anything is possible. 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

0: I know the numbers are bigger than you, but
1: I am.
0: He can bring you out no matter what it looks like.
1: I am.
0: Say, I am.

keep your head to the sky. Great place to be. Good morning. Welcome to the Spirit of Jazz. I'm Lona Elias here Sunday mornings from 6 into 9. My absolute delight, dare I say, plump, pleasing pleasure to be with you this morning on this, wow, what is this, the 26th day of July? Can't believe it's almost gone. Let's see, I want to give you the weather. That's why it's, first of all, it's 14 minutes before the hour of 7 o'clock. Not sure how you're doing on time. And we're looking at a temperature in downtown Washington of 67 degrees under mostly cloudy skies. High temperatures today going to be about 85 degrees. Partly cloudy conditions are expected around 1 p.m. Gusts up to 3 miles per hour. Relative humidity is 88%. The temperature is 67. It feels like it's 70 degrees. Oops, excuse me. The relative humidity has dropped by 4% since the last time we spoke. It's 84%. That's always a good sign when the relative humidity gets less and less. We're looking at probability of some precipitation today, around 0.15 inch. Less than a quarter of an inch of rain today, but they're expecting it at some point today. And the barometer is... It's falling to 9.95 inches of mercury and falling. So that says the probability of precipitation is more likely than not. 66.

WPFW, Washington, where you are our raison d'etre, our only reason for being.

Sometimes we need to just say hallelujah anyhow, even though it doesn't seem like or feel like we would like it to be. It doesn't feel as we would like it to be. And, excuse me, someone spoke of radical acceptance, where we accept things exactly the way they are, without complaining or any judgment that they should be other than the way that they are showing up, recognizing that everything that is, in order for it to be, the entire universe must be in agreement. Yeah, sit with that for a moment. Anyway, good morning and welcome to the Spirit of Jazz. I'm Luna Elias here, Sunday mornings from 6 to 9 as we explore spirit in all of her fabulous hues. 27 minutes after the hour, looking at a temperature. High temperature today is going to be 87 degrees. Normally about 90-something this time of year, but that's okay with us. Aren't we okay with it? Temperature right now is 68 degrees. It feels like it's 70 degrees. Looking at a relative humidity of 84%. There's a 1.15, there is a 0.15 inches of rain forecast for today. Mostly sunny skies. Showers are going to come in later this afternoon. There's a possibility of it, not a high probability of it. However, because the barometer is falling, there's a chance that there may be some showers at some point today, but it's not going to be a great deal. Welcome to your Sunday morning. 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I wanted to, and I did not, I want to go to this piece. I had a couple of pieces queued up, but I think I've navigated again away from them, doing other things. I'm going to come back to them. Here is, that was Hallelujah Anyhow. We're going to go from the air to Road Trip with Kirk Franklin from his album Losing My Religion. I'm Lona Elias here Sunday mornings from 6 to 9. Welcome to the Spirit of Jazz. Enjoy.

I wanted to play this clip by Professor Dr. Eddie S. Glaude, I think that's the correct pronunciation of his name, who is the head of divinity at Princeton University. And he's in an interview with someone from MSNBC. And they're talking about the election and how he's expressing dismay. They are basically defending and saying that defending the election of a felon. He goes into great detail. Someone who alleged pedophile and some other things as president of these United States. This is 89.3 FM, WPFW Washington. I'm Lona Elias. Welcome to the Spirit of Jay. Okay, so this is one of those. I did not

0: grab the piece.
1: I think that a lot
0: they of voted for this listen, guy.
1: I'm not defending it, but I think there are tons of people that don't pay attention to, and I'm not defending it, don't pay attention to politics at all. But we, while we live in the most prosperous country in the world, people are saying, life's not fair, I'm not doing well, my son's still living in the basement, I can't seem to get a job, I don't like the status quo, I'm voting for something else, and he
0: I love you to life.
1: I love you.
0: But I do not believe that. I cannot believe that. And the reason I think you believe it is because you don't want to believe that that's what's really motivating them. It's always the case. People don't want to believe what the country actually is. Because if they believe it, they're going to have to confront what's in them. I don't believe that. They voted for a crook, a person who they know is stealing from, just doing everything to undermine the so-called country that they love. And then they're telling us the BS that it's economics. We know that's not true.
2: I'm talking about what happens to you. If you've barely escaped suicide or death or madness or yourself, you watch your children growing up, and no matter what you do, no matter what you do, you are powerless. You are really powerless against the force of the world that is out to tell your child that he has no right to be alive, and no amount of liberal jargon, no amount of talking about how well and how far we have progressed does anything to soften or to point out any solution to this dilemma. In every generation, ever since Negroes have been here, Baldwin writes, every Negro mother and father has had to face that child and try to create in that child some way of surviving this particular world, some way to make the child who will be despised not despise himself. I don't know what the Negro problem means to white people, Baldwin writes, but this is what it means to the Negro. What does it mean to try to construct an idea of the self in a country that is organized in every single way on the basis, on the grounds of the value gap? Not because people are mean-spirited, but it's because it's in the very DNA of the country. And this is what makes addressing the problem, I'm leaving my notes now. This is what makes addressing the problem of white supremacy, of racial inequality in this country so difficult, because we refuse to look the ugliness of who we are squarely in the face and dare to imagine ourselves differently. This is hard work. This is hard. The value gap isn't sustained by loud racists. The value gap is sustained by all of us. All of us. You don't need white people for white supremacy to work. When I'm in New Jersey and I'm driving down Stuyvesant Avenue in Trenton, I hold a set of generalizations about the people who occupy that particular neighborhood. It's known as Little Iraq. I keep my head on a swivel. Right? There's a kind of particular fear that gets generalized, that is generalized to an entire population, that informs a set of assumptions about how I interact with them. And those generalizations have policy implications. We are socialized and habituated into believing, right, certain things about certain folks. Right? I write about this in the text. Nancy DiTommaso at Rutgers, a social scientist, she did a series of interviews of white working class folk in Ohio and in Tennessee and in Jersey, I believe. And she said she was interviewing these workers, and one worker said, black people are just lazy. They just want a handout. You've heard this before. It's been informing public discourse since I can remember remembering. And they don't want to work hard for anything. And it turned out that his father was close friends with the union boss who hooked him up with a job. Another interviewer, right? I'm sorry to say, they're just lazy. They don't want to work. It turns out that not only his friend gave him the test that he needed to take for his job, gave him the answers to the test. And what Nancy's trying to suggest in this moment is, right, not that there is some, right, overt racism that's happening. People are just hooking up their friends and families, right? That it's what she calls opportunity hoarding, that racial inequality actually is perpetuated through social networks, right? And because we're so deeply a segregated society, our social networks are typically 75% of our social networks are 100% homogeneous. So opportunities pass through certain networks that do not pass through others. Right? I'm just helping out my child. I'm not being racist. Right? I'm just helping out my neighbor. I'm not being racist. I said something jokingly to a friend the other night. I said, if we want to solve black-on-black crime in the United States, we just need to integrate neighborhoods. And they didn't quite get it. I said, some of you didn't get it either, right? Most crime takes place, right, because of proximity. White-on-white crime, 83% of crime that happens in white communities happens between white and on-white people. 91% happens because our neighborhoods are segregated. If we all move together, then we'll just be criminal with each other. I don't know. Racial habits. The value gap distorts who we take ourselves to be. It blocks the way to the formation of the kinds of people democracies require. I was just talking about with Reverend Hart Anderson about Abraham Lincoln's rejection of the monstrous injustice of slavery, but his commitment to the belief that white people were superior than black people, and how those commitments blocked the way from him becoming the kind of human being his idea of democracy required.

Imagine if the things that we want or wanted also wanted us. Imagine how life would appear if we knew that the things that we long for, dream of, or wish for were already ready for us. What if we knew that, I mean, really, really, really, really knew that it was true that our thoughts go out and create after their own kind, that whatever the thought is, that thing is created. What if we actually really knew that the thoughts that we have about our friends, about our families, that we repeat over and over and over again, say something happened for which our feelings felt hurt, and we indict that person and talk about what happened over and over and over and over again, and also replay the incident over and over and over and over and over again in our minds. First of all, there are two things that are coming to me, because I had one comment that, you know, thought occurred to me. Think about what that's doing to your body. Because your body responds exactly the same way as though what you're thinking is actually physically happening in the moment. What are you talking about, Willis? I'm going to repeat that. Our body responds as though whatever thoughts we have and that we're, you know, doing over and over and over, as though it is actually physically happening to us in the moment. For example, well, okay, so maybe you don't have the sensation of pain in the moment, but your body releases cortical adrenaline steroid. It releases histamine and all those trauma or stress drugs that are there in our body for us to deal with stress, even when it's not happening. If you've been raped or brutalized in some kind of way, the horror, the way that your body responded in terms of the chemical responses that happened at the moment that it happened, every time you tell the story, excuse me, your body is once again flooded with these same chemicals, which causes hardening of the artery and shuts down blood flow, kills brain cells, shortens your life. And then conversely, the things that you want and that you dream about, the moment that you say it, it already comes into being on some level, on some dimension. And I can remember one of the teachers saying that if our thoughts were instantly manifest, we leave our home for the day and whatever thoughts we had throughout the day, the things we wanted, the things we didn't want, were all waiting for us on the block when we returned home. Now, you notice that on the block, which meant that it would be so great that you would not even be able to get into your home. That's how much stuff would be there, just because of the things that we think about all the time. And we don't act as though our thoughts are real. We act as though they're nothing. We act as though they're like the wind, something that we can't see, but we can definitely feel the effect of it. Anyway, this is 89.3 FM, WPFW, Washington, your miracle is waiting
on you. That was Maimouna Youssef, also known as Moo Moo Fresh. 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I'm Lona Elias. 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Subject line Lona Elias or Spirit of Jazz. I will get it. Thank you so much for that. The music continues. I'm going to Dwight Tribble. And this is entitled Peace. Please enjoy.

as the Buddha described, once you hear the truth, it's not going to rest until it becomes fully available in your awareness. There's some blessings happening in your life and you don't even know about them yet. There's some blessings happening. Begin by counting the ones you can see. You're the spiritual image and likeness of the present. Take the breath right here. We are here to hold the space where we're beginning to really see that the presence of God is everywhere. Everywhere. We want to rise high and we have to see it to be it. We have to see that. Begin to see with the eye behind the eye, hear with the ear behind the

There's some blessings happening. Guys, it's too good. This is too good. This is too good.

0: We're in this love together. We're in
1: if
0: this peace.
1: To fly
0: we're in this
1: away,
0: peace together. We're in this joy together. This is 89.3 FM, WPFW Washington. I'm Lona Elias. Here's Sunday mornings from 6 until 9. Looking at the weather right now in downtown Washington. While it says it's 72 degrees, it feels like it's 78 degrees. We're looking at a relative humidity of 77%. Well, the humidity has gone down for 7 points, 7% since the last time I reported it. The barometer has fallen 1 point, 29.94 inches of mercury, which is saying the probability of precipitation is still happening at 0.15 of an inch, 0.15th of an inch, 0.15th of an inch is expected today. We're looking at sunset at 8:24, winds from the southeast-southeast, 2 miles an hour, gusting up to 3 miles an hour, not that much of a breeze. 72 degrees, it feels like it's 78 degrees. High temperature is going to be about 87 degrees. Probably, possibly get up to 90, even though they're not forecasting that. But there's a, in all probability, it'll probably get up to about 90 degrees. Whatever you're doing, keep your nose set where you have it right here. 89.3 FM. Allow us to entertain you throughout the day. 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Go to the Play Store or the App Store and download the WPFW app. It's an easy way to take us with you on any mobile device. We are going to go to a set with some lovely ladies who their founder, the Dr. Bernice Johnson Regan, was one of the original members of the Student Nonviolence Coordinating Committee Choir or Freedom Singers. She was one of the bus riders on the Bloody Sunday. She was also on the buses that came down, and you know, where they took them off the bus and beat the mess out of them, and people were hospitalized, and went to jail many, many, many times, stood on picket lines many, many, many times, and has penned, I think, some of the most beautiful songs I've ever heard. However, today I wanted to just honor Sweet Honey on the Rock and this set. We're starting with Embattled Earth. Enjoy. Oh, I'm Lona Elias. Welcome to the Spirit of Jazz. Enjoy. 19 minutes before G strings.
1: Fly away. If the earth could fly away, could you see her flying straight through space and time, leaving all humankind behind?

than Exxon. Largest oil company in the world, upgrades the product in the country of Trinidad and Tobago, then back into the Caribbean and Atlantic seas to the factories of DuPont, on the way to the Burlington Mills in South Carolina to meet the cotton from the blood-soaked fields of El Salvador in South Carolina.

sale for 20% discount. Oh, my.

time for me to put an egg in my shoe and beat it. Thank you so much for your phone calls. Thank you for your emails. Thanks for your texts. Thanks for the love that you've shared with Spirit of Jazz today. I'm Lona Elias, producer of Spirit of Jazz here Sunday mornings from 6 to 9, as always, imparting. I encourage you for those in your life who mean the most to you, without whom the quality of your life would be diminished. Don't let today end without letting them know just how much they mean to you. I'll see you next week. Don't touch that dial. Tom Cole is up next with G-String, followed by Miyuki Williams with Sunday Kind of Love. And we're always looking for more Open Sky with Willett Jenkins at 2. And then at 4 p.m., we're moving miles and miles ahead with Miles Willis. Take care of yourself. I love you. I'm Lona Elias. Until the next time we're together, be good to yourself and those you love and those who love you.

0: This is Jim Hall for PF I Love You. I hope you'll listen for the best in jazz. Thank you.
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the Jimmy Giuffre 3, opening up G Strings for this Sunday morning twice with Pony Express from Jimmy Giuffre's Western Suite. Music recorded for Atlantic in 1958. And we heard it here from a live recording made at, or made in Hollywood in October of 1958, with Jimmy Giuffre playing tenor saxophone, Bob Brookmeyer valve trombone, Jim Hall guitar. From an album titled The Jimmy Giuffre 3, Hollywood and Newport, 1957 to 1958. Their appearance at the Newport Jazz Festival, documented in a classic documentary film called, I think it was called A Summer's Day, right? At any rate, this album released on the Fresh Sound Records label, blah, blah, blah. My name's Tom Cole. Obviously not awake yet, and hoping you're doing well this morning. A beautiful morning outside. I hope you can get out and enjoy it, and if you do, then take a device with you and set it to 89.3 FM or WPFWFM.org, or you can use the WPFW app, free to download, and enjoy some great music throughout the day today. Muki Williams in at noon, and at 4 o'clock this afternoon, there will be a benefit concert for WPFW at the Palisades Hub in the Palisades neighborhood of D.C., and we'll tell you about that a little bit later on. A couple of the musicians performing at the benefit concert were our guests in the studio last Sunday. We hope you enjoyed them. We'll probably hear a little bit more from them this morning. But this week is Jazz Guitar Birthday Week. Wednesday would have marked Charlie Christian's 110th birthday. Friday marks the 95th birthday of Kenny Burrell and the 67th birthday of Stanley Jordan. So we'll be hearing their music throughout the morning this morning, sort of backing into some music from Charlie Christian with a little bit of Jimmy Giuffre. Up next, the Jimmy Giuffre Quartet, recorded in 1960 at the Five Spot in New York. Then we'll hear Herb Ellis meets Jimmy Giuffre. Then we'll hear Herb Ellis and his salute to Charlie Christian as we sort of inch our way to hear music from the great Texas-born, Oklahoma-raised, died all too young pioneer of the electric guitar. So stick around. I hope you hear something you enjoy. And we continue with the Jimmy Giuffre Quartet, recorded at the Five Spot in New York in 1960, and The Quiet Time.

Thank you, Charlie Christian. Herb Ellis from the album of the same name, the Herb Ellis Quintet, the two frontline instruments, interestingly, Mr. Ellis's guitar, and Harry Babison's cello, played pizzicato with Frank Strazzeri playing piano, Chuck Berghoff for bass, Kenny Hume drums. Music recorded in 1960 in Los Angeles and released on the Verve album, Thank You, Charlie Christian. As we work our way to a little bit of music by the great pioneer of the electric guitar, whose 110th birthday would have been this coming Wednesday. We opened the set with Jimmy Giuffre and Jim Hall, recorded in performance at the Five Spot in New York, also in 1960, and Jimmy Giuffre's composition, The Quiet Time, with Buell Neidlinger taking a couple of nice bass solos on the piece, Billy Osborne, the drummer, Mr. Hall, of course, playing guitar, Jimmy Giuffre, clarinet. From an album titled Live in 1960, the Jimmy Giuffre Quartet. We followed that with Mr. Giuffre and Herb Ellis, from the album Herb Ellis Beats Jimmy Giuffre, and Mr. Giuffre's composition Remember, with Mr. Ellis again playing guitar, Jimmy Giuffre playing tenor saxophone on that piece, Art Pepper featured playing alto saxophone, taking the first solo, Bud Schenk also playing second alto, Richie Kamuka tenor, Lou Levy piano, Jim Hall playing second guitar, Joe Mondragon bass, and Stan Levy drums. Music recorded in 1959 and released on the Verve album, Herb Ellis Meets Jimmy Giuffre. And then from the album, Thank You, Charlie Christian, Herb Ellis's album of the same name on the Verve Records label, we heard Thank You, Charlie Christian. On G-strings for this Sunday morning, as we work our way to a little bit of a birthday celebration of the music and playing of Charlie Christian, we continue with Herb Ellis and Charlie Bird and Mr. Bird's composition, Chung King, from a broadcast recording. They recorded this tune on an album, I think it was on the Columbia Records label. This is part of a broadcast titled The Navy Swings, program number 37, a recruitment tool using jazz to interest young people in the Navy. Doesn't say who the accompanying musicians are, but Charlie Bird plays acoustic nylon string, Herb Ellis plays electric guitar. It's Herb Ellis and the Charlie Bird Trio, so maybe it's Keeter Betts playing bass. At any rate, we'll hear Chung King, followed by Charlie Bird's homage to Charlie Christian from his debut recording for Savoy, Jazz Recital, on which Mr. Bird plays electric. First, Charlie Bird on nylon string, Herb Ellis on electric, and Chung King.

0: With the wild jazz guitar sounds of Chung King ringing in our ears, we're all going to say sayonara till next time, and that's got to be soon. Okay, Charlie and Herb?
1: So, George.
2: And so long also.
0: With Charlie Bird and Herb Ellis, this has been The Navy Swings, a public service presentation of this station and your United States Navy and Naval Reserve. This is George Fenneman, inviting you to be on deck as we present more of the giants of American jazz week after week. So join us on The Navy Swings. And remember, there's a big job waiting for you when you join the Navy.

guitarists Steve Abshire and the late Paul Wingo, with bassist Dave Wondro, drummer Phil Kneff, and Barney Kessel's A Salute to Charlie Christian, from the Steve Abshire Paul Wingo recording Detour Ahead, released on the Patuxent Records label. On G Strings for this Sunday morning over listener supported WPFW Washington, where we will be featuring the music of Charlie Christian to mark the 110th anniversary of his birth this coming Wednesday. We began the set with Herb Ellis and Charlie Bird together from a Navy broadcast, your announcer George Fenneman, and Charlie Bird's composition Chung King, with some corny stuff at the end. The Charlie Bird Trio with Herb Ellis playing electric guitar. We followed that with Charlie Bird from his debut as a leader, titled Jazz Recital, on the Savoy Records label. We heard his homage to Charlie Christian, something that Danny Ganton recorded later on, with Tommy Newsom playing tenor saxophone, Al Lucas bass, Bobby Donaldson drums, and Charlie Bird playing electric guitar on that piece, homage to Charlie Christian. Then we heard Charlie Bird with Herb Ellis and Barney Kessel, and a medley from the second Great Guitars album, titled Great Guitars 2, from 1976. We heard a medley of Nuage, featuring Charlie Bird, Going Out of My Head, featuring, I think that one was Herb Ellis, and then Flying Home, the Benny Goodman Lionel Hampton composition, or the composition credited to Benny Goodman and Lionel Hampton. We'll talk about that in a minute. Flying Home. Charlie Bird, Barney Kessel, Herb Ellis, the Great Guitars, with Joe Bird playing bass, Wayne Phillips playing drums. And then we concluded the set with A Salute to Charlie Christian, composed by Barney Kessel and played by Steve Abshire, who was very much influenced by Herb Ellis, and Paul Wingo, who was very much influenced by Barney Kessel. And this is their album sort of in tribute to the two guitarists, Herb Ellis and Barney Kessel. And that's what we heard in the last set on G Strings. As we turn to the music of Charlie Christian, born July 29th, 1916. As I said, the 110th anniversary of his birth is this coming Wednesday. Born Charles Henry Christian, the youngest of three sons. His father was musical, and he was born in Texas, but the family moved when he was young to Oklahoma, and got his start playing in territory bands, notably, I think, with Andy Kirk, and a number of others. But he was encouraged by the great pianist and composer Mary Lou Williams to audition for Benny Goodman. He was reluctant, but John Hammond, the noted producer, convinced Goodman to give him a listen. He auditioned, apparently was so nervous that he didn't play well, and Goodman was not impressed. And the story goes that when Goodman was set to play at a club in Los Angeles, Hammond
snuck Christian onto the stage, and Goodman was not pleased, so he called a tune that he figured Mr. Christian didn't know, which was T for Two. And not only did he know it, it was one of the first tunes that he learned to play on guitar after having tried out trumpet previous to that. And not only did he know it, but he played, I think, 47 choruses, something like that. The tune went on for 47 minutes, and he played multiple choruses, and it wasn't T for Two, it was Rose Room, that was it. So at any rate, the rest is, as they say, history. He made his first recording with Lionel Hampton's group, and then that was in September of 1939, the following month in October. The Benny Goodman Sextet went into the studio with Christian playing electric guitar, and one of the first tunes that they recorded was Flying Home.

Music recorded at Carnegie Hall for the second Spirituals to Swing concert, and a piece composed by the bassist, Walter Page, titled Paging the Devil. Music recorded just like a month or two after Charlie Christian's debut on record with the Benny Goodman Sextet. And we heard that preceding, Flying Home, the Benny Goodman Sextet, at that time Lionel Hampton, vibraphone, Fletcher Henderson, the pianist, Artie Bernstein, bass, Nick Fatool, drums, and Charlie Christian playing electric guitar on Flying Home. We followed that and concluded the set with Paging the Devil, Walter Page's composition, the Kansas City Six, with Lester Young, the tenor saxophonist, Buck Clayton, the trumpeter, Walter Page bass, Joe Jones, drums, and two guitarists, Freddie Green playing that distinctive rhythm, and Charlie Christian taking the solo. Recorded in Carnegie Hall from the second Spirituals to Swing concert in December of 1939. The Benny Goodman Sextet recorded a number of Charlie Christian compositions, and the story goes that a number credited to Goodman and Lionel Hampton were Charlie Christian originals. But we're going to hear three in a row that are credited to Mr. Christian. Seven Come Eleven, Shivers, and AC/DC Current, the Benny Goodman Sextet, with Charlie Christian playing electric guitar, whose 110th birthday would have been this coming Wednesday.

the Benny Goodman Sextet three times, and three tunes co-composed by Charlie Christian. Seven Come Eleven to start with the Benny Goodman Sextet, comprised of Mr. Goodman clarinet, of course, Lionel Hampton vibes, Fletcher Henderson the piano on Seven Come Eleven, Artie Bernstein bass, Nick Fatul drums, and Charlie Christian playing electric guitar from 1939, November of that year. And then from December of that year, with Johnny Guarneri stepping in on the piano, we heard Shivers and AC/DC Current. Mr. Christian, I had said, worked with different territory bands. That's not quite right. He encountered Andy Kirk's band, whose guitarist was Floyd Smith. And they had a jam session, and it was a battle of the electric guitars. At any rate, the Benny Goodman Sextet gave Charlie Christian an international platform and brought him to the attention of so many listeners. In addition to recording with Benny Goodman, he played quite a few jam sessions in New York, and the most famous one took place at Minton's Playhouse in May of 1941. And we're going to hear probably the best-known tune from that, Topsy, subtitled From Swing to Bop. And it features Joe Guy playing trumpet, Kenny Kersey piano, Nick Fenton bass, Kenny Clark drums, and Charlie Christian just tearing it up throughout, playing electric guitar. This is Topsy.

It sounds like they mixed that applause in because it doesn't sound like they were done, like they kept on playing, which even though it was 8 minutes long, they could have kept on going, it sounds like. Joe Guy, the trumpet player, Kenny Kersey played piano, Nick Fenton bass, Kenny Clark drums, and Charlie Christian featured playing electric guitar. May 12th, 1941, a jam session recorded at Minton's Playhouse, and the tune Topsy, subtitled Swing to Bop. That comes from a four-disc set on the JSP Records label, titled The First Master of the Electric Guitar. I don't know if he was quite the first, but he certainly was a master. Charlie Christian, playing electric guitar, would have been 110 years old this coming Wednesday. We're going to conclude with three more from Charlie Christian with Benny Goodman. First, the sextet. This time, the group comprised of Cootie Williams, trumpet, Benny Goodman, clarinet, Georgie Auld, tenor saxophone, Johnny Guarneri, piano, Artie Bernstein, bass, and Dave Tough, drums. From March of 1941, recorded around about the same time that jam session was recorded. And in the studio, they did A Smooth One and Airmail Special. I'm going to play that because a listener requested it. And then we'll conclude with the feature that Benny Goodman gave to Charlie Christian with Charlie Christian and the Benny Goodman Orchestra and Solo Flight. So three tunes, A Smooth One, Airmail Special, and Solo Flight. Charlie Christian featured playing electric guitar.

The Benny Goodman Orchestra, featuring Charlie Christian, on Mr. Christian's composition, Solo Flight. Recorded in March of 1941, Charlie Christian would die just a little less than a year later, March 2nd, 1942, in a New York hospital of tuberculosis. He was just 25 years old. Born 110 years ago, this coming Wednesday, on July 29th, 1916, he was influential beyond words. Let's just put it that way. So in the last set, we heard the Benny Goodman Sextet two times from 1941, recorded March 13th of that year. We heard A Smooth One and Airmail Special. And then we concluded the set with Solo Flight, with the Benny Goodman Orchestra, featuring Charlie Christian. Born in Bonham, Texas, where he's buried, in, last I heard, an unmarked grave. The great Charlie Christian, celebrating his birthday on G Strings for this Sunday morning. Time to take a quick look at a couple of things going on around town. Notably, a benefit concert for WPFW this afternoon at 4 at Palisades Hub, 5200 Cathedral Avenue Northwest, featuring bassist Zoe Jorgensen and guitarist Parker Spears. They were our guests on the show last Sunday. And splitting the bill with them, pianist Janelle Guild's trio. 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This afternoon at 4 o'clock at Palisades Hub, featuring bassist Zoe Jorgensen and guitarist Parker Spears. And we'll hear a couple of pieces from them to sort of step away from our birthday celebration of Charlie Christian, Kenny Burrell, and Stanley Jordan, all born this coming week. 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

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On Wednesday, South African pianist Nduduzo Makatini's trio. Thursday, pianist Lafayette Gilchrist's New Volcanoes with guitarist Carl Filippiak. That's Thursday at Keystone Corner, Baltimore. 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This afternoon at 5. 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Jackie Warren, piano, Amy Shook, bass, and Sherry Maracle, drums, with saxophonist Jeff Antoniuk. And then Saturday evening at 7, saxophonist Eric Alexander at Tacoma Station Tavern, 6914 4th Street, Northwest. Down at the Hotel Tabard Inn near DuPont Circle, Music in the Parlor Sundays and Mondays from 6 to 8:30. This evening, guitarists Steve Herbermann and Jeff Reeser play duets. Tomorrow, Steve returns to duet with bassist Tommy Baldwin at the Hotel Tabard Inn, 1739 N Street, Northwest. Out in Rockville at Hank Deedle's Tavern, Tuesday evening at 5:30, guitarist Dan Hovey plays acoustic fingerstyle and does some singing to celebrate 5 years at Deedle's. At 8 o'clock, it's the Django Reinhardt-influenced group Swing 5 at Hank Deedle's Tavern, 11010 Rockville Pike in Rockville, Maryland. Guitarist Dave Chappell and saxophonist Scott Raminger play Thursday evening at 5:15 at JV's, 6666 Arlington Boulevard in Falls Church. That's just a quick overview of some of the things going on around town. The calendar can be viewed in its entirety at the Fans of Tom Cole's G-Strings Facebook page. You can also visit capitalbop.com for their club and concert listing. As I mentioned, a tribute to, or a benefit rather, for WPFW this afternoon at 4. Guitarist Parker Spears is part of a brand new recording by a group called the Guitar Renegades. Five guitarists, six featured on one tune. Tommy Holliday, Parker Spears, Christian Perez, the leader of the group and the arranger, Connor Holdridge, and then John Lee plays guitar on a few tunes. Jan Knutsen, the fifth guitarist, rounding out the Guitar Renegades. And this is their version of Charlie Parker's Donna Lee. We'll follow it with one of the other musicians performing at the benefit this afternoon, bassist Zoe Jorgensen.

violinist Natalie Marishuk and bassist Zoe Jorgensen from Natalie's album Jazz on Bones, featuring a number of different musicians performing, but a duet there with the wonderful bassist Zoe Jorgensen, who's performing as part of the benefit for WPFW this afternoon at 4 o'clock at Palisades Hub. Preceding that, we heard her husband, guitarist Parker Spears, with the Guitar Renegades, Jan Knutson, Tommy Holiday, Connor Holdridge, Christian Perez leading the group and doing the arrangements, and Parker Spears playing guitar on Donna Lee, Charlie Parker's composition. Keeping it a little boppish this morning on G-Strings over at listener-supported WPFW Washington. The weather in Washington today, a slight chance of rain, just 20% between 2 and 5 this afternoon. Then isolated showers and thunderstorms after 5. Partly sunny with a high near 85. 40% chance of showers and thunderstorms tonight. Mostly cloudy with a low around 67. Tomorrow, 30% chance of rain with the highs in the upper 80s. Tomorrow night, the chance of rain ups to 50%. And Tuesday, looks like we're definitely going to get some rain. The chance of precipitation, 90% on Tuesday with a high in the mid-80s. And rain continuing through Tuesday night. Right now, 80 degrees in the nation's capital, the relative humidity 57%, and the winds from the south at 3 miles per hour. We're going to continue with one more from guitarist Parker Spears, and then move on to a birthday tribute to Kenny Burrell, who celebrates his 95th birthday this coming Friday. We'll hear a piece that I played last Sunday, but he does just such a nice version of it that I thought I'd play it again. Billy Strayhorn's Isfahan from Parker Spears, followed by Kenny Burrell playing Billy Strayhorn's Lotus Blossom solo guitar. And then we'll hear Kenny Burrell in a couple of duets. First, guitarist Parker Spears and Isfahan.

Kenny Burrell from his classic 1967 album Midnight Blue, the title tune. We began the set with the solo guitar of Parker Spears, who is playing in the benefit concert for WPFW this afternoon at 4 at Palisades Hub. From his album Mingling, available through his website, we heard Billy Strayhorn's Isfahan. We followed that with Kenny Burrell's solo guitar and his rendition of Billy Strayhorn's Lotus Blossom from the album of the same name released on the Concord Jazz Records label. Then we heard Kenny Burrell in duet with Frank Morgan from the album Listen to the Dawn. We heard It Might as Well Be Spring, something that could have described the weather last week. It's going to get hot again, so treasure the memory. After Kenny Burrell and Frank Morgan, we heard Kenny Burrell and John Coltrane. That was the name of the album as well, recorded in 1958 for Prestige. We heard Why Was I Born? Kenny Burrell guitar, John Coltrane tenor saxophone. And then we heard Kenny Burrell and a group that included Major Holly Jr. playing bass, Bill English drums, Ray Barreto playing congas, Kenny Burrell's composition Midnight Blue. The guitarist was born 95 years ago this coming Friday, July 31st, 1931, in Detroit. He was the youngest of six. Three of his sisters died in youth, and his father died when Kenny Burrell was just 6 years old. He went on to study at Wayne State, where he made his recording debut with Dizzy Gillespie, and then went on to make a number of recordings for Prestige before eventually signing with Columbia Records at the age of 29. His first album for Columbia was a vocal album, which was a good record, didn't sell a whole lot. So for his second effort for Columbia, he enlisted Illinois Jacquette, and from it, we're going to hear music recorded in 1961, Moton Swing. Kenny Burrell playing guitar.

Kenny Burrell playing guitar from his second album for Columbia Records, an instrumental recording that followed his debut for Columbia, which was a vocal album. He had been named Guitarist of the Year by Downbeat and had recorded for Prestige, Argo, and a few other labels, and signed with Columbia to be produced by John Hammond, the gentleman who got Charlie Christian started with Benny Goodman. And from the album, Bluesin' Around, we heard Moton Swing, with Jack McDuff playing the Mighty Wurlitzer, Leo Wright, the alto saxophonist on that one, Kenny Burrell guitar, and Joe Dukes drums, recorded in April of 1962. We're going to hear two tunes next from my favorite Kenny Burrell album. He went on to become, along with Grant Green, the house guitarist at Blue Note Records, and recorded numerous albums of his own. And then went over to Verve, where he made an album titled Guitar Forms with the Gil Evans Orchestra. We're going to hear two pieces, sort of highlighting the two sides of Kenny Burrell. The first is almost like a country blues, and the blues was very much a part of his inspiration. He cited T-Bone Walker as one of his major influences, along with Django Reinhardt and Oscar Moore. So we're going to hear Downstairs, which is a blues, and then we're going to hear Lotus Land, which is this lush orchestral thing with him playing a kind of Spanish guitar. It's an acoustic steel string, I believe he told me. So, Downstairs and Lotus Land. Kenny Burrell with the Gil Evans Orchestra from 1965.

Kenny Burrell with the Gil Evans Orchestra. Two pieces. First, Downstairs, a blues. Kenny Burrell playing guitar, along with Roger Kellaway, piano. Either Joe Benjamin or Ron Carter, bass. And Elvin Jones or Charlie Persip, drums. Then the full orchestra came in, with Gil Evans conducting on Lotus Land. Kenny Burrell playing acoustic guitar on that one, with an all-star cast that included Jimmy Cleveland and Jimmy Nepper on trombones, Johnny Coles or Louis Mucci on trumpets, Ray Allange or Julius Watkins, French horns, Bill Barber, tuba, Ray Beckenstein, Andy Fitzgerald, George Marge, Bob Tricarico playing reeds, Steve Lacy, alto saxophone, Lee Konitz, alto saxophone, Richie Kamuka, tenor saxophone. It's a wonderful record. It's called Guitar Forms, probably my favorite Kenny Burrell album. Just shows a range of his music, from the blues to classical pieces. There you go. Kenny Burrell, celebrating Guitar Birthday Week on G-Strings this morning. We're going to conclude with Stanley Jordan. We began with Charlie Christian, born 110 years ago this coming Wednesday. Kenny Burrell, born 95 years ago in Detroit, still with us in Los Angeles, born Friday, July 31st, 1931. Also born on July 31st. In 1959, Stanley Jordan celebrates his 67th birthday. Born in Chicago, his first instrument was piano, and so we're going to hear him playing piano in a piece that features him in duet with Regina Carter, the Romantic Intermezzo from Bartok's Concerto for Orchestra. Stanley Jordan playing piano, Regina Carter violin.

Stanley Jordan playing piano, Regina Carter violin, and improvisation on the fourth movement from Bartok's Concerto for Orchestra. Stanley Jordan's first instrument was piano. He is best known as a guitarist, and we'll close out the program this morning with him and Russell Malone playing guitar, Kenwood Dennard playing drums, and a tribute to his teacher at Yale. Stanley Jordan switched to guitar when he was in his teens, but continued both instruments, and if you've ever seen him, he's a fabulous pianist. But this is a tribute to his teacher at Yale, Milton Babbitt, the

great American composer. It's titled One for Milton. Thanks for listening. Stay tuned for Miyuki Williams, celebrating Jazz Guitar Birthday Week with Charlie Christian, Kenny Burrell, and Stanley Jordan, born July 31st, 1959, celebrating his 67th birthday this coming Friday. I'll see you next week.

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0: From the collaboration of Father and Dad on Loved Ones, we just heard from Ellis and Branford Marsalis, who will be performing tonight at Keystone Corner. The 5 p.m. show is sold out, but there's still tickets available for the later show. Prior to that, we heard from another person who's going to be performing at Keystone Corner this Wednesday, the 29th of July. Nduduzo Makatini will be announcing his, will be playing from his new release, The Myth We Choose. And we played the lead track, Kuzodulula, forgive me. I hope I get it right by the time I talk to him. I'll be talking to him later on this hour, so on the next hour. So please stay with me and we'll learn more about this wonderful South African artist. And we opened up today's edition of A Sunday Kind of Love with Kenny Barron, who was joined by Eddie Henderson on trumpet, John Stubblefield on sax, David Williams on bass, Victor Lewis on drums, with Naoko Tarai on violin, John Schofield on guitar, and Mino Chinu on percussion. Good afternoon. My name is Miyuki. Name of the show is A Sunday Kind of Love. Thank you for joining me on this beautiful Sunday. I hope that you're having a great one. Stay with me. Coming up at 2 o'clock will be Willard Jenkins with Open Sky. At 4 o'clock, Miles Willis with Miles Ahead. At 6, Jim Byers with The Latin Flavor. At 8, Baron Bao with Roberto. At 10 o'clock, Tony Carr will bring you This Is Reggae Music. At midnight, we've got The Reggae Experience with Brother Andy Bobo. From 2 until 5, you can tune in to Coco Lani and Get Behind the Mic. And starting at 5 until 8, Ellen Carter with Morning Brew. She concludes a great weekend of music that begins every Friday night with Robin and Robin's Place. This past Friday, we were lucky to have Fred Carter in the seat. But lots of great music. And then we have our great public affairs starting at 8. Of course, is Democracy Now! With Amy Goodman. 9 o'clock, Malbo with Julian Malbo. 10 o'clock, we'll bring you To Heal D.C. with Joni Eisenberg. At 11, Reverend Mark Thompson with Make It Plain. And Elliot Gross will bring or remind you not to forget the blues. So stay with us. Lots of great music information coming your way. Don't go anywhere. And, of course, we've got that event this afternoon. Go to our website to get more details at Palisades Hub at 4 o'clock. I have a very special guest today, and it's someone here who's part of the WPFW family. Dr. Aize Sabatour is an educator, author, researcher, minister, and longtime advocate for children, families, and social justice. He's a graduate of Morehouse College, Wesley Theological Seminary, and Morgan State University. Dr. Sabatour has devoted more than 3 decades to educational transformation, culturally responsive teaching, and expanding Montessori education for Black communities. He's also a co-founder of the Black Montessori Educational Fund. And I want to welcome our fellow programmer, Dr. Sabatour, who can be heard on alternating Thursdays, or it doesn't necessarily alternate, sometimes it's the other one, on Thursdays at 7 o'clock with You Must Learn. Welcome, Dr. Aize Sabatour. Hello, are you there?
1: Oh, yes, can you hear me?
0: I can hear you loud and clear. I didn't see you. You disappeared from
1: so
0: the screen.
1: So good to be with you all.
0: Well, thank you so much. You disappeared from the screen.
1: Focus,
0: and I didn't see you anymore.
1: Check us out on Thursdays at 6 p.m. Hashtag You Must Learn.
0: You're right. I'm sorry. I did it from
1: Liberatory education.
0: I knew
1: better. Thank you for
0: Tom.
1: No, thank you for letting folk know.
0: Because Tim comes on early. So you disappeared from the screen, so I was just confused. But now it's okay. You can be invisible. It's fine. Go ahead. So You Must Learn every Thursday at 6 p.m.
1: Yes. We were talking liberatory education and having some phenomenal, I mean, we've had everyone from Dr. Charles Finch before he joined the Ancestors. We've had Dr. Joyce King, former president of AERA. We've had Brother Thornton, who came up with the Thornton Commission in D.C., I mean, in Maryland. We've had, former council Yeah, council member Ike Leggett, county executive in Montgomery County, Maryland.
0: A great
1: Maryland.
0: Array of guests and a really yes. good great reason to tune in Thursdays at 6 to hear You Must Learn. But today you're here to talk about something that's special that's happening next Saturday.
1: Yes, thank you so much. Yes, thank you so much for inviting me. And I'm asking folk to Think It Not Robbery to come out and join on August the 1st, Saturday. From 4 to 7 p.m., we're going to be celebrating our 25th anniversary with Mommy's TLC. Mommy's TLC is an award-winning out-of-school time program. We actually went on to win a White House Award where First Lady Michelle Obama presented it to us for educational excellence. And then Mommy's TLC even helped to start a Montessori public charter school in D.C. And now, instead of just working with one school, we are helping to inspire and fund schools across the world with the Black Montessori Education Fund. So on August the 1st, from 4 to 7 p.m., right down the street from Sankofa Books and Video, 2616 on Georgia Avenue, we're going to be celebrating our 25th anniversary for Mommy's TLC. So if folk are interested, come on, check us out. You could go online to blackmontessori.org, click on the events and see the event there. So again, they can check us out at blackmontessori.org to see the event. But again, it's Saturday, August the 1st from 4 to 7 p.m. They could check us out, 2616 Georgia Avenue, right down the street from Sankofa and across from Howard University. We're going to have good music. In fact, we got a DJ Kamal of Beats, Bars, and Banger. He's going to be spinning on the ones and two. We're going to have good food. And we're going to have testimonials from students and families over this 25 years. Sister Miyuki, we've seen children come to us at 3 years old. Now some of these children are, you know, with graduate degrees.
0: Dr. Salvatore, tell us what the objective is of Mommy's TLC. What does M-O-M-I-E, does it stand for something or?
1: Yeah, yeah.
0: Okay.
1: So Mommy's TLC stands for Mentors of Minorities in Education, Total Learning System. And our goal is really to nurture the genius of children. And so to, you know, we believe that all children have something special within them that the Creator put in them. And so we are trying to nurture that and allow it to blossom, to cast out the darkness that's trying to consume this world right now. But if they can shine their light, we can help make a better and brighter day. So that's what we've been about for over, you know, two decades. And in fact, 25 years is what we're celebrating this Saturday from 4 to 7 p.m., 2616 Georgia Avenue. And if folk want more information, they can go to blackmontessori.org. That's blackmontessori.org.
0: I thank you so much for sharing your information with the audience, Dr. Salvatore, and thank you so much. I really appreciate the way you shine. I love the way that you share your wisdom and your passion, your unwavering commitment to children and communities. And I really love your energy. This is a song that I saw. I was queuing up trying to figure out what I was going to play. Nduzugu. Don't even let me try. Right now, music, but this is something where you collaborate, Lady Smith Black Mambazo.
1: Yes.
0: And
1: yes.
0: Along with another group. And it's the song is called You Make Me Happy, and you do. You have such positive, great energy,
1: you.
0: And I thank you so much for everything, okay?
1: Thank you so much, Sister Miyuki. You keep shining yourself.
0: Yes, sir. And if you could give out the website one more time if people are interested in supporting.
1: Yes. blackmontessori.org. That's blackmontessori, MONTESSORI.org. August the 1st, Saturday, 4 to 7 p.m., 2616 Georgia Avenue.
0: Thank you so, so much. I appreciate you letting
1: people know. Thank you. I appreciate you. Keep shining.
0: You too.
1: Mm-hmm. 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
1: Exato. 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

Kessel, Happy All the Time. And we heard You're the One for Me, a Barney Kessel composition, performed by Robert Redd on piano and Gene Bertoncini on guitar and Jeff Hamilton on drums, Hassan Shakur on bass. And we started the set off with Billy Childs from his new release, Triumvirate. And we heard the classic Flamenco Sketches done by Billy Childs on piano and Matt Penman on bass. Thank you so much for staying with me. Today is July 26th. It is the birthday of my brother, my friend, Guy Middleton. And that's why I played the last composition, because I know that he does like Chet Baker. And now I play a little bit of the other person. He likes many people, but we're going to play some music. Ike Darden helped me with some of the choices, and he said, yeah, play Jimmy Scott for Ike, for Guy. So Guy, we're going to play some music that we think that you would like. This is Jimmy Scott.

I choose. I can eat my dinner in a fancy restaurant, but nothing can take away these blues.

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I know that living

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One of the people who really loves Jimmy Scott. And continue the music. Today's also the birthday of Erskine Hawkins and his Erskine Hawkins. And it's a twofer because Guy loved him and so did Wash. And Bill Wax did a wonderful show a couple weeks ago celebrating Wash, which I meant to mention before. Hopefully you can still get it on the archives. We might have missed it, but give you a chance. Maybe you can call Bill and he'll have a copy of it. But this is Erskine Hawkins and After Hours. And there was a major loss in the world of music. Plas Johnson, saxophonist behind the Pink Panther, died at 94 this past week. And so we'll play a couple pieces of his music. And still we have an interview coming up, and we'll be talking to South African artist shortly. So please stay with me. And coming up at 2 o'clock will be Willard Jenkins and Open Sky.

That was, of course, the theme from the Pink Panther, and along with the Henry Mancini Orchestra. And I just wanted to say that I played also Erskine Hawkins, who's one of the great trumpeters and band leaders of the swing era. He was nicknamed the 20th Century Gabriel for his brilliant high tones and commanding trumpet sound. Hawkins led an orchestra that brought sophistication, blues feeling, and irresistible dance rhythms to the ballrooms across America. His signature composition, Tuxedo Junction, honored lively gathering place in Birmingham's black community. And Hawkins' recording became a major hit before Glenn Miller's version carried it to an even wider audience. We also heard After Hours, and that was sent out especially to Guy and to Wash and to Mr. Hawkins in memory of his anniversary birthday. And we also played, just now I want to thank John Chamberlain because he informed me of the fact that Plaz Johnson had passed. And he was one of the great, often unseen architects of American popular music. He was part of the Wrecking Crew, the studio bands in the L.A. area. He's recorded with Nat King Cole, Frank Sinatra, Peggy Lee, B.B. King, Marvin Gaye and the Beach Boys. His solo on Rockin' Robin, his flute solo on that with Bobby Day was really popular. And you can hear his humor, his fun, and you heard that beautiful It Had to Be You, where he played that music so wonderfully. So anyway, just wanted to, again, I try to pull the show together and try to get as much information on or whatever birthdays on the day and also let you all know what's going on. And sometimes I trip on myself a little bit, but I appreciate your patience and you staying with me. Yesterday was July 25th. I want to send much love and salutations to Daniel and Jordan, who jumped the broom together yesterday. Congratulations to Billy and to Maria and to the whole family and friends. And it was a joyous, wonderful occasion. And many WPFW folk family were there helping it happen. And that includes Saiz, Kamala Dean, and Leonard Brown providing the music, Abby, Verna, Cody Valentine, and others from the station helping with mechanical things, the brilliant Gino Dunnington and daughter Hope providing some of the beautiful, beautiful upgrading or enhancing of a space that was already beautiful. I want to thank Francesca. I want to thank Kai. I want to thank Kai. I want to thank Tamina. Also want to thank all those who helped and contributed, including Shayna and Jen. I want to thank Lucille and Kim. And I hope I don't forget anybody, leave anybody out. But all those who stepped up and gave some time and brought their creativity to make sure that it was a beautiful, beautiful, wonderful gathering. And so much congratulations again to Danielle and to Jordan, our own Jordan. I hope I said Abby. Abby was one of the first to step up. But anyway, want to play the music, the song that Danielle walked down the aisle with is one of my favorites. And this is Gregory Porter. And shortly I will be talking to my special guest who will be appearing at Keystone Corner, and Duduzo Macatini. He will be coming there on Wednesday. But meanwhile, we want to celebrate Jordan and Danielle just for a second with Gregory Porter's If Love Is Overrated. If I can cue this up correctly. Here we go.

0: Wishing Danielle and Jordan the best and many, many, many years of happiness. Thanks to Dr. Kamaluddin and Mr. Brown for providing beautiful music. Thanks to Miriam for the officiation. And again, we wish them all the happiness in the world. Congratulations to all, and thanks for all that helped. As I promised, I've got a wonderful guest. He's the extraordinary South African pianist, composer, improviser, educator, and spiritual healer, Induduzo Makatini. He was raised culturally in the rich landscapes of KwaZulu-Natal. Makatini creates music in which jazz, Zulu, history, ancestral memory, spiritual practice speak to one another. His artistry reflects the influence of South African masters such as Bheki Mhlanga and Abdullah Ibrahim, as well as Coltrane and McCoy Tyner. Thank you so much. I know you had a sound check and that you're able to join us now. Thank you, Mr. Makatini, for being here.
1: Oh, it's an absolute honor. Thanks for having me.
0: My pleasure. I wanted to know, your new album is titled The Myth We Choose, which is really wonderful. It evokes a lot of different things. What does that title mean and who is doing the choosing?
1: Right. So, you know, I've been working with that theme for a period now, just investigating what is understood as indigenous knowledge systems, and to see how that impacts on how we articulate sounds. And part of the trouble that we often encounter when we try to embark on such a journey is that of like memory. And so we start to see the place of song, the place of storytelling, the place of like proverbs, and all the glimpses of things that live, and how we can consolidate that as kind of a construction of some myth. And so a lot of the creation myth, creation stories have been kind of foundational in my work in a way that like it really informs a way of being as a primary point of departure for thinking about sound. So the myth then becomes this type of speech, this kind of text that we are utilizing to kind of have something, you know, written to the future. So we're kind of writing stories to our grandkids and the future. And so the we in this context is our collective memory, our collective pain, our collective joys, and how that in itself is a kind of writing a myth. So that's basically some of the themes that, you know, are invoked in this notion of a myth as something that we have to do. We have to be intentional about. We have to take part in how it's created. You know, as we understand it now, different societies have myths, and how those became myths was societies created these mantras, these stories that they keep returning to. So the question is, what sort of stories do we return to? In a world that is constantly haunted by its own end. So those are some of the implications of thinking about myth in post-colonial moment, at least in South Africa.
0: Well, what is it that you hope that, what story do you want the album to tell that you think will carry into the future that will help with healing and connecting?
1: Right, you know, it's, sound is in itself text. So, you know, we could talk about like what sort of underpins it conceptually, but I guess in the end, sound refuses any kind of predetermined or premeditated thought on it. So even the notion of healing, as you are asking, is simply a cosmic phenomenon. It is a thing about being harmonious and aligning. So what I hope for is that the sound at least restores that part in us that can sense harmoniousness, that can sense sameness and all of these things, and as a way of returning to who we are by way of our creation. So it's not an abstract idea in as much as it's so much has gone on and we've lost it. So we're trying to return. We're not inventing anything new. We're just saying there are parts of us that are currently inactive that have suffered a kind of death, and the sound is there to resurrect those parts of ourselves.
0: You're going to be at Keystone Corner this Wednesday. What is it that you want the audience to walk away with after they sit with you for a set or two?
1: Right. So, you know, I've been saying more and more that, like, you know, sounds are really this reflection space. So, you know, what I always hope is that as an audience member, you get to see yourself. Like, I hope that the sound is transparent enough, and I hope that I'm not in the way of the sound for people to be able to see themselves. So that's really what I hope for.
0: Wow. You combine so many different elements in the experience that people come in to hear you with. I was just wondering what it is that you intend for them to walk away with. Seeing themselves in your music is really pretty poignant. So thank you very much for that.
1: Right.
0: You have said that you write play music that for the world that you hope will exist. What does that world sound like?
1: Right. Right. So, you know, the general hope is that humanity kind of follows what is already suggested by the cosmos, which is harmoniousness and these inner workings that are sort of like equations in a way that they hold so well together. You know, we don't just wake up and see, like, you know, cheese hanging in the air, for instance, but humans can do such, you know.
0: Yes.
1: So I think it's really hoping that, you know, we have this groundedness, you know, and that hope is not to invent anything, but to be respectful enough to what's already surrounding us, and to have some kind of ethics for being in the world, and those ethics would have to do with alignment and how we make part of an entire functioning structure, which is the cosmos. So then sounds are always oriented towards that hope, that we align to everything else. We align to space, we align to time. And that's always the core intention.
0: Wow. You're one of the most cerebral musicians I've ever spoken
1: yeah.
0: to. I mean, I appreciate it. And you're putting it way so there's the spirit.
1: Oh my God. I'm so sorry.
0: No, it's nothing. Like, what are you apologizing
1: it's how
0: for?
1: These
0: Stop.
1: Sounds
0: no,
1: are.
0: No, no. Don't. There's nothing to apologize for. I want people to understand the journey they'll go on besides
1: okay.
0: listening to you
1: okay.
0: if they go to a Keystone Corner.
1: Right.
0: Your
1: right.
0: 18-year-old son.
1: Well, I appreciate it. You know, I love the Keystone Corner, and, you know, you know, I've played there. I think this will be the third time. So, you know, people already know the kinds of things we get onto. So I'm excited to share this new work, and hopefully people would leave with something for themselves.
0: Well, I so appreciate you coming in on and talking to us today. When we switch the times, I'm so sorry. My show's over shortly, and so we have to make this one shorter than we normally would. But I hope you come back and we'll talk again, okay?
1: Thank you so much. I appreciate this.
0: Likewise.
1: Thank you so much.
0: Thank you so much. My guest
1: Thank you.
0: Has been Mr. Yes. Indazuzo Makatini, who will be at Keystone Corner on Wednesday. And here's something else from his album. Oops, I can't play it. from his newest release, the wonderful album, The Myth We Choose. I love the title. And thank you very much for being here and letting the WPFW audience know what it is that you're doing and what it is that you strive to do and accomplish with the music that you create. Hello? Oh, he's gone. Okay, here's his music.

want to thank, that's Love Story, from Mr. Enkodu Zo-Makatini, who will be at Keystone Quarter this upcoming Wednesday. Really remarkable how many musicians, and him in particular, try to, again, work together to make this whole world a better place. And together we can do that. That's what PFW tries to do. That's what many of you try to do individually, as many musicians strive for that as well. And so, again, today there'll be a performance at the Palisades Hub. I had the privilege of interviewing Janelle Gill last week, and she and the percussionist Jabir Exum, we're going to be wearing masks, and we're going to try to experience the music together without being able to see the music happening, except for within our heads. And so that's very special and something new that we are trying out. And I also wanted to remind you, too, that guitarist Parker Spears, it will be there, as well as Zoe Jorgensen. And we got Corcoran Holt on bass, a wonderful young bassist. And so that's at Palisades Hub. Thank you very much, Linda and Dale. It's okay, you take care of business. Oh, someone called and told me that, wondered whether Lance was okay. DJ Lance yesterday apparently had a really bad headache on air. He's okay, everybody. He texted me and said he doesn't know where it came from, but he's okay now. So rest assured, thank you for the prayers and the good wishes. But DJ Lance is okay. So thank you for that. Once again, I want to say,

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Little brother, can you help me? 1, 2, 1, 2, 3,

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Say, don't you remember? My name is Al. It was Al all the time. 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I'm your pal, brother. 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

Brother, can you spare the dime? 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Brother,

And good afternoon, good Sunday afternoon on this lovely July 26th Sunday. It is approximately 2:18, close to 2:18 p.m. on this Sunday afternoon. Welcome to another edition of the Open Sky program. I'm your host, Willard Jenkins, from now until 4. Got some great music in store for you. And you just heard from the inimitable voice and piano of Andy Bay. Andy Bay from his album Ain't Necessarily So, and Andy's interpretation of the Yip Harburg World War I era classic, Brother, Can You Spare a Dime? Andy Bay, again from the album Ain't Necessarily So, and before that, Art Blakey and the Jazz Messengers with In Case You Missed It, from the Art Blakey album, Album of the Year on Timeless Records. And the Jazz Messengers at that point included Wynton Marsalis on the trumpet, Bill Pierce on tenor saxophone, Bobby Watson on the alto sax, James Williams on piano, and Charles Fambro on bass. Art Blakey's Jazz Messengers, Album of the Year from 1981. That takes us to about 2:19 p.m. on this lovely Sunday afternoon. And what do you say we hear some Thelonious Monk? Thelonious Monk with the Big Band from the classic album, the Thelonious Monk Orchestra at Town Hall. From that album, let's hear Thelonious Monk's Friday the 13th. Stay tuned. It's the Open Sky program from now until 4. Coming up at 3, What's New? The New Release Hour. Stay tuned.

unquestionably one of the greatest sounds on the tenor saxophone in jazz from the 20th century, came by way of the late, great Ben Webster. Ben Webster from an album audaciously titled, shall we say, King of the Tenors. Ben Webster with That's All. With the Oscar Peterson Trio with Barney Kessel on guitar and Ray Brown on bass. Ben Webster from the King of the Tenors album. Before that, Thelonious Monk from Town Hall and the orchestral arrangement of his classic Friday the 13th. The soloists on that particular set being Charlie Rouse on tenor saxophone and Donald Byrd on the trumpet. Don't forget, later this afternoon, today at 4 p.m., a benefit for WPFW featuring bassist Zoe Jorgensen and guitarist Parker Spears splitting the bill with the very wonderful pianist Janelle Gill and her trio. And that's at Palisades Hub, 5200 Cathedral Avenue Northwest, starting at 4 p.m. today, a benefit for WPFW. Complete ticket information available at WPFWFM.org. You know, this year, 2026, there are an extraordinary number of great jazz contributors, centennials, the observation of various centennial births in the year 2026 is ongoing throughout this year. We've had Randy Weston and Miles Davis, and we've got John Coltrane coming up in September, and I'm sure WPFW will be doing some special programming to honor the centennial of the birth of John Coltrane. Another jazz great whose centennial comes up in the year 2026, in fact, it already arrived in January of 2026, would be the late, great guitarist Bucky Pizzarelli. And we'll hear some Bucky Pizzarelli on this next set by way of his progeny, his son John Pizzarelli. Bucky guest solos with his son John Pizzarelli on this album, All of Me. And from Bucky Pizzarelli, by way of John Pizzarelli, let's hear For All We Know. John Pizzarelli with his father, Bucky Pizzarelli, on the guitar, taking the guitar solo, and in celebration of Bucky Pizzarelli's centennial year, this year, 2026. Stay tuned. This is Open Sky from now until 4:00.

splendid, splendid rendition of the Django Reinhardt classic, Nuage, and delivered in French, no less, by John Pizzarelli from his album Naturally, and that another track by way of remembering John Pizzarelli's dad, guitarist Bucky Pizzarelli, in the year of his centennial. Bucky Pizzarelli, born January 9th, 1926, joined the ancestors April 1st, 2020. Great guitar player. And we heard Bucky Pizzarelli by way of, as I said earlier, by way of his progeny, his son John Pizzarelli, vocalist and guitarist himself. We heard Bucky Pizzarelli on Nuage from John Pizzarelli's album Naturally, and we preceded that with a rendition of the classic For All We Know from John Pizzarelli from the album All of Me, both of those featuring the guitar work of Bucky Pizzarelli, as well as John Pizzarelli on voice and guitar. And don't forget, coming up today at 4 p.m., it's a benefit for WPFW featuring bassist Zoe Jorgensen and guitarist Parker Spears, along with pianist Janelle Gill's trio. And Janelle Gill, the artist in residence for the DC Jazz Fest for the year 2026, that will be at Palisades Hub, 5200 Cathedral Avenue Northwest, starting today at 4 p.m. For ticket information, go to WPFWFM.org. And musically speaking, now we're going to turn to one of the great groups, one of the great ensembles in this history of this music we call jazz, one of the historic ensembles out of Chicago in their name. This is the Art Ensemble of Chicago. The piece Dreaming of the Master.

Indeed. Social Call from Jasmia Horn. Jasmia Horn from her album simply titled A Social Call. Jasmia Horn on the Prestige label. Before that, a classic from the Art Ensemble of Chicago. And thanks to the listener who called to remind us that that used to be music that was often employed by one of our classic programmers, the Gator, on his programs. He always employed that piece, which was from the album Nice Guys, and the tune Dreaming of the Master from the Art Ensemble of Chicago. At 3:01 on this Sunday, July 26th, you are tuned to WPFW Washington. And at 3 p.m. on Sunday afternoons, it's time for What's New, the new release hour. Stay tuned.

You haven't changed a bit. Lovely as ever, I must admit. Oh, what's new? How did that romance

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I understand. Adieu. Pardon my asking what's new. Of course you could.

And good afternoon. Happy you could join us for this edition of the Open Sky program. I'm your host, Willard Jenkins, and on Sunday afternoons at 3 p.m. on this program, we like to give you the contemporary side of this music we call jazz and related forms. And, you know, we play the classics during our first hour, so this program is about the classic and the contemporary. And at 3 p.m., it's time for What's New, the new release hour. And in this instance, we hear from vibraphonist Bill Ware. Bill Ware has a brand new recording. It's called Bill Ware and the Club Bird All-Stars, the album titled Martian Sunset. The Club Bird All-Stars, including Reza Bassi on guitar, Matt King on piano, Jay Anderson on bass, Taru Alexander on drums. And from vibraphonist Bill Ware and the Club Bird All-Stars, let's hear a piece that Bill calls Around the Horn. It's Open Sky from now until 4 p.m., and you are tuned to What's New.

And what a hip piece there from some musicians from right here in the DMV. That was the latest recording from trumpeter Kenny Rittenhouse. Kenny Rittenhouse, one of our DMV artists. Kenny Rittenhouse, a brand new recording, is called Anthem for the Elders. And we heard a Kenny Rittenhouse original called Back in the Day. Kenny Rittenhouse on trumpet, Tim Green, Baltimore's own Tim Green on the alto, and the man that has often been referred to as the dean of the DC jazz scene, pianist Alan Johnson. Heard Alan Johnson last evening, great concert with Corcoran Holt at the Black Rock Center out in Germantown. Alan Johnson on piano there with Kenny Rittenhouse, Chris Funn on the bass, C.V. DeShield III at the drums, all working with Kenny Rittenhouse on his brand new recording, Anthem for the Elders by the Kenny Rittenhouse Quintet. We open with some sparkling vibraphone work from Bill Ware. Bill Ware and the Club Bird All-Stars. Brand new album is called Martian Sunset. And we heard the piece Around the Horn. Up next, we've got music for you from a young woman from Kosovo. She has been living and teaching in New York State for the last few years, but she is indeed from Kosovo. And her name is Maya Jaku. And her latest recording, which is on the Origin label, is called Blessed and Bewitched. And Maya Jaku is working with some very fine musicians, including Michael Rodriguez on trumpet, Desron Douglas on bass, Jonathan Blake at the drums, and Alan Bartis on piano. This is Maya Jaku, again from her latest recording, Blessed and Bewitched. And this is a piece she calls Lonely Little Fox from Maya Jaku, the vocalist. Stay tuned.

And yes, you are tuned to the New Release Hour segment, what we call What's New, the New Release Hour, here on the Open Sky program, Sundays 2 until 4 p.m. I'm your host, Willard Jenkins. Always a pleasure bringing you this music. And you just heard from some real sweet guitar work there from Chicago's own Bobby Broom. Bobby Broom, who worked with Sonny Rollins for a number of years. Bobby Broom paying homage to the great Sonny Rollins with Sonny's composition Doxy from Bobby Broom's latest recording. It's called Notes of Thanks. Bobby Broom again on the guitar with Dennis Carroll on bass and Kobe Watkins on the drums. Before that, vocalist from Kosovo. Her name is Maya Jaku, and we heard a piece called Lonely Little Fox from her latest recording, Blessed and Bewitched, which brings us to 32 minutes after the hour of 3 p.m. on this Sunday afternoon. And don't forget, coming up shortly at 4 p.m., it's a benefit for WPFW featuring bassist Zoe Jorgensen and guitarist Parker Spears, along with pianist Janelle Gill's trio at Palisades Hub, 5200 Cathedral Avenue Northwest in Washington. Ticket information, go to WPFWFM.org to learn more about the big benefit performance coming up this Sunday at 4 p.m. Benefit for WPFW at Palisades Hub, 5200 Cathedral Avenue Northwest in Washington, D.C. Got some music now for you from the large ensemble side of things. In this case, it's the bassist Carlos Enriquez, who has been working for years as the bass player in the Jazz at Lincoln Center Orchestra. Carlos has a brand new large ensemble album titled Monk Conclave, where he is reimagining the music of Thelonious Monk with clave, the Latin side of Thelonious Monk, if you will, with, amongst others on this album, guests feature Gonzalo Rubalcaba on the piano, Pedrito Martinez on the percussion, Jeremy Bosch on the trombone, amongst others. And from this album, Monk Conclave by bassist Carlos Enriquez, let's hear his arrangement of Thelonious Monk's Evidence, which is mashed up with Thelonious Monk's 4 and 1 and becomes Evidence of 4 and 1. Carlos Enriquez and the large ensemble. The music of Thelonious Monk. Stay tuned.

actually through the magic of cueing, we're going to hear from the Smithsonian Jazz Masterworks Orchestra and their latest evidence of the Duke Ellington songbook comes to us with this beautiful ballad. It's called Race, from the pen of Duke Ellington, as performed by the Smithsonian Jazz Masterworks Orchestra on their brand new recording, Ellington Masterworks. And we'll follow that with Carlos Enriquez and Monk Conclave.

Yes, indeed. Carlos Enriquez with some Latinification of the Thelonious Monk. Thelonious Monk Conclave, that particular recording. And that was Thelonious Monk reimagined by a big band led by bassist Carlos Enriquez. Again, the album Monk Conclave. From that, we heard Evidence and 4-in-1, a bit of a mashup there between those two pieces from Carlos Enriquez. And before that, we opened the set with a beautiful ballad from the Smithsonian Jazz Masterworks Orchestra from their Ellington Masterworks brand new release on the MCG Jazz label. And just had a caller call up for further information about WPFW's big benefit concert coming up shortly. This afternoon at 4 p.m., a benefit for WPFW featuring the superb pianist Janelle Gill and her trio, and also bassist Zoe Jorgensen and guitarist Parker Spears in duo. That will be at 4 p.m. at Palisades Hub, which is located at 5200 Cathedral Avenue Northwest. For more information, go to WPFWFM.org. And we turn now to more new music, this time from one of the premier tenor saxophonists of our time. He is my Cleveland homeboy, Joe Lovano. Joe Lovano's latest recording, he calls the band the Paramount Quartet, features Julian Lage on the guitar, Asante DiBriano on bass, Will Calhoun on drums. Joe Lovano's Paramount Quartet, and from that we'll hear a piece appropriately titled First Song.

Beautiful composition left here for us to learn by the late, great Charlie Hayden, as delivered in that case by tenor saxophonist Joe Lovano, the band he calls the Paramount Quartet, with Julian Lage on the guitar, Santi DiBriano on bass, and Will Calhoun, the drummer. Some of y'all remember Will Calhoun from his Living Color days. Well, Will Calhoun is quite a fine drummer. And Will Calhoun rounds out the Joe Lovano Paramount Quartet. Brand new on the ECM label. Again, Charlie Hayden's composition, First Song. And that's going to just about do it for today's edition of the Open Sky program. Stay tuned. Miles Willis is in the house next with Miles Ahead. I'm Willa Jenkins, always a pleasure to bring you this music. And next Sunday, August 2nd, is we begin WPFW's summer membership drive. 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And until next time, I'm Willard Jenkins, and we bid you peace.

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You're listening to WPFW 89.3 FM, your Pacifica listener-sponsored radio station here in the D.C. metro area, and you are tuned into Miles Ahead. I'm your host, Miles Henderson Willis. Thank you so much for being with me. I'm always happy to have an opportunity to share my love and passion for this uniquely American classical art form. And we began, as we do each week, with music by Miles Davis. So that was a song from the first album that Miles, the first studio album that Miles recorded with what came to be known as his second great quintet. And that included Herbie Hancock, Ron Carter, and Tony Williams, piano, bass, and drums, respectively. And the final member of that group to join was saxophonist Wayne Shorter. And, of course, Wayne Shorter was a prolific composer as well. The piece, however, that we heard was co-composed by Miles and the bass player Ron Carter, called 81. So this album, titled ESP, and it had that title because the five members of the quintet seemed to communicate with one another by mental telepathy. So that's the origin of the title. Now, that's a quote that I've seen, but I didn't see an attribution to the quote. So anyway, I think that it's really quite accurate. So that was one of the things about this album. The other one is that it was one of the very few albums, at least up to this point, that did not include any ballads or standards. All of these pieces were composed by the members of the group, and it's really quite remarkable the way that this group recorded, the way that they tackled their compositions. They were really kind of stretching the boundaries of hard bop, more to advanced hard bop, I guess you might call it. And well, that takes us to the present time. It's 9 minutes after 4 p.m. So people ask me, how do I decide, how do I figure out what I'm going to play? And it happens just randomly, really. So for some reason or another, I was thinking about Dave Brubeck earlier this week. And so of course Brubeck is best known for an album of his from 1959 called Time Out, and the most well-known song from that album is called Take Five, which was written by the alto saxophonist in his group, Paul Desmond. So that album was a huge hit. It was the first jazz album to sell 1 million copies. Now, it is not the best-selling jazz album. That title belongs to Miles Davis's Kind of Blue, but it was the first million seller, and it actually reached number two on the album chart. So that album is notable for including songs that that had odd time signatures. Take Five is in 5/4, and Blue Rondo a la Turk is in 6/9. I think that's what it is, or 9/8. So there was that record, and with that innovation. So 2 years later, he recorded a follow-up to that album, and the title of that album was, wait for it, Time Further Out. I promise you, that's the truth. I'm holding it in my hand right now. Time Further Out. So it just went, it just continued the pattern of the first one, playing in odd time signatures. And so I want to play a piece from the first one, Time Out, and then I'll play a selection from Time Further Out, and after that, something really special.

The next song I want to do was written by Paul Desmond, and it was, of course, performed by Dave Brubeck when they played Just Before Me. And I have to tell you that I asked many years ago for lyrics for this song, and the lady who wrote them is sitting right in front of me right now, Mrs. Iola Brubeck, who is so brilliant with words. And I said to Dave, we need lyrics to Take Five. And that's what you're going to get. A one, two, three, one, two, one, two, three, ha, ha.

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Not ten, just five. I'm gonna give you five. You better, you better, you better, you better.

0: Thank you. As I told you, I do love Latin rhythm.
1: Wasn't that great? I hope you enjoyed that. That was Carmen McRae doing a vocal version of Take Five, and she told you about it. The lyrics were written by Brubeck's wife, Iola. And so that was recorded live at the Monterey Jazz Festival in 1962. I was really quite interested in knowing that Carmen McRae made three albums with Dave Brubeck. One was called Tonight Only, and then there was another one called Take Five Live, and then another one called Jazz Ambassador, The Real Jazz Ambassadors, also from 1962. So, and then before that, we heard from the album Time Further Out, and that was a piece called It's a Raggy Waltz. And we began with music from the album Time Out, Three to Get Ready. So that had, as you might have been able to tell, shifting time signatures. Okay, so it's called Three to Get Ready because at the very beginning, it's in 3/4. It does three measures of that. And then it does two measures of three, followed by two measures of four, and it goes that way for the rest of the song. Anyway, it's 27 minutes after 4 p.m. You're listening to WPFW 89.3 FM, your Pacifica listener-sponsored radio station here in the D.C. metro area. You are tuned into Miles Ahead. I'm your host, Miles Henderson Willis. Thank you so much for being with me. And I want to continue with some music by the great Abdullah Ibrahim, who joined the Ancestors about a month and a half ago. And he was just an amazing artist and quite prolific. He left behind a rather large treasure trove of recordings. And so I want to play a couple that he made with large ensembles, with orchestras and big bands. So I want to start with this one from 1998 on the Enja label, and it's called African Suite for Trio and String Orchestra. So I'm going to play a piece that I played a few weeks ago called Mindif. And so this is a large ensemble treatment of it. In fact, it's with it's called the String Orchestra of members of the Youth Orchestra of the European Community. So here's Abdullah Ibrahim, also known as Dollar Brand. His trio includes Belden Bullock on bass and George Gray on drums.

Music by Abdullah Ibrahim, a live recording, as you could tell. And that was from a 2001 release on the Enja label called Ekapa Lodumo. And it's Abdullah Ibrahim with the NDR Big Band, German big band. And we heard a composition called Kramat, K-R-A-M-A-T. That's probably among his better known compositions. And before that, we heard from a just beautiful, beautiful song from a recording called African Suite for trio and string orchestra. So we heard Ibrahim's composition Mindif with the string orchestra made of European youth. So that takes us to the present time. It's 44 minutes after 4 p.m. You're listening to WPFW 89.3 FM, your Pacifica listener-sponsored radio station here in the D.C. metro area. And you are tuned into Miles Ahead. I'm your host, Miles Henderson Willis. I'm so happy to have you with me. And want to continue with another one of our giants who joined the ancestors this year, Sonny Rollins. So I want to play from an album he recorded in 1958. It's called Sonny Rollins and the Contemporary Leaders. So there was a jazz magazine called Metronome, and they had a listener's poll every year, and so they would try to make a recording with the members of with the winners of the polls, and they were sometimes calling us the Metronome All-Stars, and they try to get them together for a recording. Of course, that would depend on the availability of those particular musicians. So this is one of those, and it's Sonny on tenor, and then Hampton Hawes at the piano, Barney Kessel on guitar, Leroy Vinegar bass, and drummer Shelly Mann. So we're going to listen to a piece called Alone Together that has become a jazz standard. It was part of a musical, the name of which escapes me now, but it was first recorded by a jazz musician, Artie Shaw, and it's since been recorded a number of times. Miles Davis recorded it on Blue Moods, and Tony Bennett. It's been recorded a number of times, both vocally and instrumentally. So here's Sonny Rollins' version of Sonny Rollins and the Contemporary Leaders.

the great Sonny Rollins and his first recording as an unaccompanied, his first unaccompanied solo. And that was a song called It Could Happen to You. And that's from the album The Sound of Sonny, and released on the Riverside label in 1957. And before that, we heard from the album Sonny Rollins and the Contemporary Leaders, and the song Alone Together. So I'm going to play a piece of music to take us to the top of the hour. And it's a piece by Barney Kessel, who played with Sonny on that first album that we listened to. So this is a rather lovely rendering of the Kurt Vile standard, Speak Low.

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1: Thank you.

Well, I got a lot of calls about that one. That was a tenor saxophonist named Fred Anderson. Anderson was a stalwart on the Chicago jazz scene, and he had a performance space called the Velvet Lounge. And that was recorded live at that venue. And so it's part of a two CD set, the Fred Anderson Quartet. And so the other musicians with him were Hamid Drake on drums, Tatsu Aoki on bass, and the guitarist was Jeff Parker. And that was a piece called Tomato Song. And like I said, I got a lot of calls about that. Glad y'all were really digging that. And that takes us to the present time. It's 13 minutes after 5 p.m. You're listening to WPFW 89.3 FM, your Pacifica listener-sponsored radio station here in the D.C. metro area. And you are tuned into Miles Ahead. I'm your host, Miles Henderson Willis. Thank you so much for being with me. And this year is the centenary of John Coltrane, as well as that of Miles Davis. Sometimes it's hard to think of the fact that they were the same age, and I think that's largely because Miles began his solo career at a much younger age than did Coltrane. Anyway, so we've been featuring Miles and Train all year. We did a special all day feature of Miles on his birthday, on the 26th of May, and you can rest assured that we'll do the same thing on Coltrane's birthday on the 23rd of September. So I want to play from an album that he recorded in 1962 on the Impulse label called Coltrane, not to be confused with the identically titled album that he recorded on the Prestige label in 1956. And so we're going to listen to Inchworm, also known as The Inchworm. And it originally appeared in a 1952 film called Hans Christian Andersen. And the song was written by Frank Loesser. And Loesser is a has made a number of contributions to the Great American Songbook. He wrote lyrics, musical lyrics for the Broadway musicals Guys and Dolls and How to Succeed in Business Without Really Trying. He won a Tony for the former and a Pulitzer for the latter. And so anyway, Inchworm is has been recorded a number of times by a wide variety of musicians, and it's also been used. It was used as in Looney Tunes cartoons, and it was played on a segment of Captain Kangaroo. So this is Coltrane's version of Inchworm or The Inchworm.

Music by the John Coltrane Quartet, and you probably recognize that as Chim Chim Cheree, which is from the musical Mary Poppins, and it actually won an Academy Award for Best Original Song, and so this was recorded by the quartet in February of 1965. It was the first recording session that they made after the recording of A Love Supreme, which was in December of 64. And this recording was kind of a transitional release. This one and First Meditations for Quartet that was recorded after this one. This was just prior to Coltrane really abandoning things like tonality and fixed rhythm, and that's really what led to the departures of pianist McCoy Tyner and drummer Elvin Jones. But this recording is really quite amazing. I don't think anyone's ever heard a version of Chim Chim Cheree quite like that one. And it's been recorded a number of times, both vocally and instrumentally, it's been recorded by Wes Montgomery and Duke Ellington. Duke Ellington made an album called Duke Ellington Plays Mary Poppins. And it's also been recorded by Louis Armstrong and by Esperanza Spalding. So it's quite well covered. And then before that, we heard from Coltrane's 1962 album Coltrane, and that actually was the first studio album that that he and the other members of the quartet. It was his first studio release on the Impulse label that they made for the Impulse label, and that takes us to the present time. It's 31 minutes after 5 p.m. You're listening to WPFW 89.3 FM, your Pacifica listener-sponsored radio station here in the D.C. metro area, and you are tuned into Miles Ahead. I'm your host, Miles Henderson Willis. I'm so happy to have you with me, and I want to continue with some music by a very fine vibraphonist who left us a few years ago, far too soon, and I'm speaking of Khan Jamal. He passed away in 2022. He played the vibraphone and the marimba. He was in 1970. He helped co-found a group called Sounds of Liberation, and he employed a lot of different elements in his playing, including hard bop and blues and fusion. And so I'm going to play from a recording of tracks that he made in 1982. So this is a rather nice piece of music of his called Lovely Afternoon.

well, I need to play this guy more often. Boy, the phones rang off the hook. Khan Jamal is the vibraphonist. K-H-A-N-J-A-M-A-L, Khan Jamal. And the recording that I played from was one called Peaceful Warrior. And it includes tracks that he recorded in 1982 and 1989. So we heard from what we just heard was from 89. It was the title track, Peace Warrior. And I don't know if you noticed, if you were checking out the guitar in that piece, that was Monette Sudler, M-O-N-E-T-T-E-S-U-D-L-E-R, Monette Sudler. She joined the Ancestors a couple of years ago as well. And before that, we heard Lovely Afternoon by Khan Jamal. So, wow, looks like my time with you for today's edition of Miles Ahead is coming to a close. So I want to end with a couple of things by Max Roach. And so we're going to listen to Love for Sale. And so Love for Sale is a very well-known song by Cole Porter. And the song is written from the viewpoint of a prostitute and advertising love for sale. So when it was first, when it came out in 1930, a newspaper labeled the song as being, quote, in bad taste, and the radio stations wouldn't broadcast it. So because of the complaints, this is what Porter did. He shifted the setting of the song to the Cotton Club in Harlem, and it was sung by a black woman rather than the white woman who had originally sung the song. So that was his solution to the raciness of the song and the avoidance of broadcasters to play it. So anyway, this is from Abby Lincoln doing the vocals on a Max Roach album that's simply entitled Love for Sale. And then following that, we'll hear a lovely piece of music by pianist Coleridge Perkinson. So between now and the next time we're together, I want to wish you all health, prosperity, and happiness. Goodbye.

tiene su swing, que todo el mundo lo sabe. 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

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Ay, no.

6 minutes past 6 p.m. and you're tasting the Latin Flavor Classic Edition. I'm your host, Jim Byers, broadcasting in Mambophonic High Fidelity. It's with you every Sunday from 6 until 8 p.m., bringing you the best in Palladium-era Latin jazz, mambo, cha-cha-cha, pachanga, boogaloo, Latin soul. You name it, we play it from 6 until 8. That is when Roberto comes your way with Birimbau and 2 solid hours of Brazilian music from 8 until 10 p.m. Then, Tony Carr brings you This Is Reggae Music from 10 until midnight. So keep it locked on WPFW 89.3 FM. And what an afternoon. You know, I usually keep... I don't want to say keep to myself. I don't usually do events on the day of the show, particularly the afternoon of the show. But today I had the pleasure of emceeing the first portion of Jazzy Sundays in Anacostia, for which WPFW is among the media sponsors. And I had a ball. It was so great to see a wonderful crowd out enjoying live music by Orquesta Mamplesa, which tore the roof off the joint. Well, there was no roof, you know, except the sky. But if there had been a roof, they would have torn it off. They're just an incredible group of young people that are really, really fine musicians and really just incredible. It was great to meet them. It was my first time meeting them. Orquesta Mamplesa, just rocking out at the Jazzy Sundays in Anacostia. And then, of course, I had to hightail it right over here. So happy to be here finally and in the chair and spending this time with you. We were just listening to Miguelito Valdez. Thank you so much for Miles for hanging in there for a couple of minutes while I got situated. We heard Miguelito Valdez performing one of the great Chano Pozo compositions, Si No Tiene Swing. And before that, Dizzy Gillespie and Chano Pozo with Tintindeo to start things off. We're going to keep it going. Since I was just at Jazzy Sundays in Anacostia, had a great time. And it reminded me of something that happened on my way home to Hillcrest and back in the, I guess about 20 years ago now. I had the windows down and I was going up what is now Marion Barry Boulevard and stopped in front of this barbershop, and I had this particular tune playing. And the kids that were outside listening to their music actually turned it down and started doing their version of a cha-cha-cha and asking them, like, wait, what's that? We want to sample that. What is that? What's that groove? That bass line is everything. So we're going to hear Yenye by Luis Ramirez and his Conjunto Chango with vocals by Willie Torres from the album Vibes Galore in 1966. And that's going to start us off right here on WPFW 89.3 FM.

0: 6:20 in the nation's capital, and you're tasting the Latin Flavor Classic Edition. I'm your host, Jim Byers, broadcasting in Mambophonic High Fidelity, as we do every Sunday from 6 until 8 p.m. Glad to be here with you. Was running a little late at the top of the hour, as mentioned. I was coming from emceeing the first portion of Jazzy Sundays in Anacostia, an event in which WPFW is a media sponsor. And then hightailing it over here, a shout out to those of you who I had the pleasure of meeting at the event. If you are nearby, keep WPFW on your phone. You can enjoy the last set of Orquesta Manplesa. We were just listening to Richard Egues and Friends, La Mulata del Cha-Cha-Cha, with Rolo Martinez, the great Cuban vocalist Rolo Martinez on vocals. Orlando Marin before that with El Loco, from the album Que Chévere, Volume 2, on the Alegre label originally, now re-released on Fania. Before that, we heard Louis Ramirez with Willie Torres on vocals with Yenye from the album Vibes Galore on the Alegre label from the mid-1960s. We're going to continue with the music with a word of advice brought to us by the late, great Johnny Dandy Rodriguez, percussionist extraordinaire and a great gentleman. Johnny Dandy Rodriguez with Angel René. And the band they were leading in the late 1960s. This is from the album Un Consejo, a word of advice. We're going to hear Zambia, the classic made famous by the Machito Orchestra, composed by the great René Hernández, Zambia. It's coming up right here on the Latin Flavor, next on WPFW 89.3 FM, on your radio dial, listener-supported radio.
1: Fiftieth year with our third benefit concert at the Palisades Hub on Sunday, July 26th from 4 until 6 in the afternoon, including live jazz music by local artists. There will be a performance by Washington pianist Janelle Gill leading a trio with opening set by bassist vocalist Zoe Jorgensen accompanied by guitarist Parker Spears. 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

Sandia, the classic made famous by the Machito Orchestra, performed by Angel René and Johnny Rodriguez, both of whom have joined the ancestors, but the music lives on. It's from the album Un Consejo, a word of advice, on the Mardi Gras label originally. We're going to continue with Machito and his orchestra with a little something called Mambo Sentimental from the album Mambo's and Cha-Cha-Cha on WPFW Washington, D.C.

0: 6:41 in the nation's capital, and you're tasting the Latin Flavor Classic Edition. I'm your host, Jim Byers, broadcasting in mumbophonic high fidelity as we do every Sunday from 6 until 8 p.m., bringing you the best in Palladium-era Latin jazz, mambo, and more. We were just listening to Randy Carlos. Randy Carlos with Mi Pachanga from the album Pachanga con Cha-Cha-Cha on the Fiesta label from about 1960. Before that, Mambo Night. Really cool number from one of my favorite 10-inch LPs by Tito Puente. It featured Mambo Birdland, Mambo City, Mambo Mist, which also, by the way, was later recorded by Count Basie, and Mambo Night. It's so intense. It's from 10-inch LP number 120 on the Tico label from 1954. Mambo Night by Tito Puente. Mambo Sentimental from the album Machito Plays Mambos and Cha-Cha-Cha on the Tico label from 1954. And we began the set with a tune made famous by the Machito Orchestra, Zambia, performed by Angel René and Johnny Dandy Rodriguez, who was, of course, one of the co-leaders of the Mambo Legends Orchestra. He joined the Ancestors last year. That was from the album Un Consejo, A Word of Advice, on the Mardi Gras label originally. It's been re-released on Fania. Angel René and Johnny Dandy Rodriguez. We are going to continue with the music. Oh, we're listening right now, by the way, to Steve Turay, the legendary trombonist Steve Turay. But he's not playing the trombones here, he's playing the seashells. It's from the album Sanctified Shells on the Antilles label originally, a tune called Exploration, which is what we do here on WPFW. Exploring the history and the majesty of this music. And when I was emceeing earlier today with Orquesta Mamplesa at Jazzy Sundays in Anacostia, I mentioned briefly about the deep history that Latin music has here in the Washington, D.C. area. And that, you know, ranges in everything from the incredible work of the likes of Paul Hawkins and Maria Rodriguez, Hedrick Mitchell, and so many others. But it also has to do with Cuban Pete Aguilar, who, by the way, Cuban Pete, one of the great mambo dancers of the Palladium, lived here in Washington as a child for a brief time. And he was telling me he used to dance for nickels and dimes on the street. This would have been in the 20s. He lived with his uncle here in Washington, D.C. And today we're actually going to be doing a little birthday salute to Alberto Iznaga, a wonderful violinist and band leader and composer. He led Orquesta Siboney, which was very popular in the 1930s and 40s, and he was recording into the 1950s. And when he first arrived from Cuba, he came to Washington, D.C. for almost a year and was actually played violin in the Pitt Orchestra, the live orchestra that used to play at the Howard Theater. So, you know, D.C. was a magnet for Latinos and African-Americans, Afro-Latinos. And there's some incredible history that is right here. So Alberto Iznaga would have celebrated a birthday yesterday, but we're going to tip our little hat today and hear a little something by Alberto Iznaga y su Orquesta Siboney. La Reina del Huahuanco is going to start us off in this set of music. Coming up right now, right after this, WPFW 89.3 FM.
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This is Jim Byers, your host for Lo These 30 Years, bringing you the best in Palladium-era Latin jazz, mambo, cha-cha-cha, pachanga, boogaloo, Latin soul, you name it, we play it from 6 until 8. That is when Roberto comes your way with Birimbau and 2 solid hours of Brazilian music from 8 until 10 p.m. And then Tony Carr brings you This Is Reggae Music from 10 until midnight. So keep it locked on WPFW 89.3 FM. And we were just listening to Machito and his Afro-Cubans with Tibidi Tabara, recorded on Tico in 1955. And before that, we heard Machito with our birthday celebrant, what would have been his birthday yesterday, Alberto Isnaga and his orchestra, Siboné. That was Vago Ve on the Decca label, featuring Machito on vocals. Before that, Casito Morales on vocals with Alberto Isnaga, with Lo Que Pidas on Colombia from about 1951, 52. Similar time period with Papirimi. Real scorcher there, Papirimi, Alberto Isnaga and his orchestra on RCA Victor. Afro-Riqueño, Alberto Isnaga on RCA. And we began the set with La Reina del Huamanco, again with a recording from, I believe, about 1936 on the Columbia label, Alberto Isnaga y su orquesta Siboné. With, again, an interesting Washington connection with Alberto Isnaga, spending about the first 8-9 months of his time in the U.S. when he arrived from Cuba, playing in the Pitt Orchestra at the Howard Theater, right here in Washington, D.C. We are going to continue with the music. What are we going to hear? We're going to hear, oh yeah, we're going to hear Tito Puente and his orchestra with a little something called Prepárate para Bañarte, coming up right about now on WPFW, Washington, D.C.

0: 718 in the nation's capital, and you're tasting the Latin Flavor Classic Edition. I'm your host, Jim Byers, broadcasting in Mambo Phonic High Fidelity, as we do every Sunday from 6 until 8 p.m., bringing you the best in Palladium-era Latin jazz, mambo, and more. And the more, in this case, we were just listening to a band that is continuing that tradition mightily, expertly. The Mambo Legends Orchestra with Dime Quién Eres. From the album Ven Baila Conmigo on the Gigante record label. Now, when you go to look for it, it's going to say on the cover, The Latin Giants of Jazz, which was the earlier name that the band went by. But this is the Mambo Legends Orchestra. Dime Quién Eres, from the album Ven Baila Conmigo on the Gigante label. Before that, the Joe Cuba Sextet. Salsa y Bembe, from the album Steppin' Out on the Seco label from 1962, really released in 63. Tito Puente started us out with Prepárate para Bañarte on the album Tito Puente and His Concert Orchestra on the Tico label from 1972. And we're going to continue with the music with a little something from Cubanismo, led by Jesús Alemanier. With Cubanismo Llegó, something I used to play quite often, and I haven't played it in quite a while. But this is from the album Malembe, and it's on the Hannibal label from back in 1997. Yes, indeed, time does fly. And we're going to hear Cubanismo Llegó. Coming up in just a moment here on WPFW, listener-supported radio in the nation's capital.
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2: Entérese que está pasando, que ya la gente está comentando, que el cubanismo está...

Cubanismo, led by trumpeter Jesús Alemañé, and a little something called Cubanismo Llegó in the Pilón rhythm, named for a coffee, I believe, and a dance and a rhythm that we just completely missed in the U.S. It came about after the embargo. And unlike mambo, unlike cha-cha, unlike pachanga, rumba, it never made the trip here. What a tragedy. It's just absolutely over the top. Incredible. The Pilón, performed by Cubanismo. We're going to continue now with a little coffee. We're going to have some vitamins with Noro Morales' composition, Vitamina, performed by Caco and his After Hours Orchestra. We're going to hear a little something called Vitamina. And Charlie Palmieri is on piano here, along with Cachao, Jose Chombo Silva on sax. Just a great, great recording from 1964. It's coming up right now on WPFW Washington, D.C.

0: 7:39 in the nation's capital, and you've been tasting the classic edition of the Latin Flavor. I'm your host, Jim Byers, broadcasting in Mambo Phonic High Fidelity for lo these 30 years. The 18th was marking 30 years, the 18th of this month. Ooh. 30 years on the air here on WPFW as a volunteer host. That's right. Volunteer, we really mean it. Every voice that you hear on the air on WPFW, we are volunteering our time that you hear us on the air. There's a handful of folks who, a job may have come open that fit their skill set along the way, and they also are on staff. But like 97% of everyone you hear, and everyone, is volunteering their time on the air here on WPFW. Proud to do it. Because I'm proud to celebrate this music. We were just listening to Alfredito, amazing band leader, vibraphonist on the cuts that feature the vibes. Always kept a great, great band. He was of Jewish heritage, Al Levy, Alfredito. Tony Molina and the chorus there with Anabacoa. It's on an album called Crazy Titles for Dancing Cha-Cha and Merengue on RCA Victor from 1958. But it was actually originally recorded back in 1954, 55, I think in this case, with Anabacoa on the Rainbow label, produced by the Heller brothers on the Rainbow label, which was run out of the back of a deli, as I understand it. But they created some of the most wonderful rhythm and blues and mambo recordings in the early and mid-50s. And they came up with this great deal with RCA Victor, which got the masters for recordings like with people like Randy Carlos, Johnny Conque, and Alfredito. And they re-released them in the late 50s as Cha-Cha hit another huge wave, even bigger wave of popularity. And they also got to produce new recordings by some of those artists, most notably Johnny Conque. Anabacoa, Alfredito and his orchestra. Before that, Caco's New York After Hours Orchestra. Chivirico Davila and Felo Brito on vocals on several of the cuts, but the musicians include Caco on timbales, Charlie Palmieri on piano, Cachao on bass, Jose Chombo Silva on saxophone, Louis Ramirez on vibes, Joe Quijano is on bongo, Hector Rivera is on some of the cuts on piano, Pucci Boulon is on trumpet. it's crazy. But it's all in honor of Noro Morales, who had just passed away, and the musicians decided they would all get together and do a tribute, record a tribute. So they assembled at the NOLA studios at 5 a.m. after everybody got through at the various clubs all over town, and they came to the studios and recorded this tribute to Noro, this jam session. Just incredible. We heard Vitamina, a composition of Noro Morales. And to wash down the vitamins, we heard Cubanismo with Cubanismo Llegó in the Pilon rhythm that was named for a popular coffee back in Cuba. And as mentioned, this rhythm just did not seep up to North America in the way that Mambo and Cha-Cha and Pachanga and others had as it arrived after the embargo. And most North American audiences never got to hear this electric percussive rhythm. It's from an album called Malembe on the Ryko label. Before that, we heard... that started off the set. Isn't that convenient? We're going to continue with the music. We're going to hear a couple of tunes back-to-back by Hector Rivera, one of my favorite artist. As mentioned, he's on piano on some of those cuts. Sometimes they trade off. It's hard to tell. Sometimes they announce that Hector's coming on a couple of the cuts on the Tributo a Noro. But this is an album that we're going to hear two albums, actually. that Hector Rivera made back-to-back. He had already been known for his work with Moncho Leña and several others. Alfredito, I believe he performed with for a minute. But these albums really put him on the map. They were back-to-back on the Epic label in 1961. We're going to hear these two descargas, Tumba que Tumba and Ya Se Formó. And I believe Tumba que Tumba from the album Charanga and Pachanga on the Epic label features Tito Rodriguez on coro. And these two descargas really put Hector on the map and on the list for everybody. He was then arranging for everybody after this, including Ray Barreto scooped him up and had him compose and arrange for most of his first couple of recordings on the Riverside label. So we're going to hear those two recordings back to back, Tumba que Tumba and another descarga, Ya Se Formó, from the album Viva Rivera. Both albums released back to back on the Epic label in 1961 by Hector Rivera. And that's going to about do it. As mentioned, of course, the wonderful Roberto is here and ready to go and giving you two solid hours of Brazilian rhythms on Beating Bow. So stay tuned right here on WPFW. Don't go nowhere because the music doesn't get any finer than right here on WPFW 89.3 FM. I thank you for listening. And I also thank you for those who hopefully will be supporting WPFW during our upcoming membership drive, which starts on the 2nd of August. Thanks so much for tuning in and have a great, great week.
1: 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Unapologetically emancipatory, people-centered, independent media. Thank you.

It's 8 o'clock in the nation's capital. You just heard Hamilton Holanda and the trio C4. And that was Valeu a Pena.